0: Easterlies developing this afternoon. Tomorrow looking very similar, mostly cloudy with some scattered showers, northeasterlies and a high of 21.
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0: Tuesday lunchtime with Sarah. Hope you're having a great day as we get into a half hour of non-stop music. Wham, Paloma Faith coming up, but first, the band who actually were discovered in a jazz club, ironically, Johnny Hates Jazz.

0: Auckland's Breeze on 93.4 with Eternal. Tuesday lunchtime with Sarah. Remember, the Walk and Wag is returning to Mai Tai this weekend. You can choose between the 1.5, the 5.5 or the 9K walk with your furry friend. I've been really focusing on walking this year because I spent most of last year just actively putting on weight. So I got to Christmas time, I thought, right, I've got to do something about this. So I've been taking the dog for lots of walks, doing some cycling. Most importantly, though, just watching what I eat and being in a calorie deficit, you know, most days, not every day, but most days. And it's working really well. I've lost 11 kilos since January, so I'm very happy about that. Although I had a rude awakening on the weekend. I took my daughter to her dance class. She's 4, and she was feeling a bit shy, so I had to do the class with her, which was probably absolutely awful for all the parents watching because I have no sense of rhythm. And it turns out I also have zero flexibility. They got the kids to do this thing where you sit down on the floor, you put your feet together, knees apart, and then you bend over and your nose is supposed to touch your shoes or your feet. Like heck, no way could I get down there. I couldn't barely move at all. And that's when I realised, yeah, you might be fitter, you might be slimming down a bit, but you've still got zero flexibility. Gotta work on that. On the way soon, Diana Ross, Sophie B. Hawkins and Laura Brannigan coming up on The Breeze.
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4: 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You've just got me scarred. Thank you very, very much.
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0: Auckland's Breeze on 93.4 with Denise Williams. Man, have you seen the video of those dirt bike riders assaulting that guy in Pakuranga? It was actually on Anzac Day. And they were apparently, before that, they were, you know, driving dangerously, just cutting in between the lines, and they were pulling wheelies and yelling at pedestrians. And then, allegedly, they sort of reached into this guy's car and tried to get his stuff, took his keys. They kicked him in the head. The video I've seen is horrific. They're absolutely awful. And it's so scary to think these people, you know, going around on the roads with us. It's intimidating. So I hope they catch them. If you have any information about these dirt bike riders, then please get in touch with the police, because they need to be dealt with. It is almost 1 o'clock on the Breeze Workday with Chemist Warehouse. 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It's on now until May 13. And if you text CW to 934, you'll go on the draw to win a $200 Chemist Warehouse gift card and the Chemist Warehouse prize pack as well. Back into some great music after 1 o'clock. Bon Jovi, Celine Dion and Ed Sheeran all on the way on the Breeze.
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18: Good afternoon, I'm Bridget Hasty with the latest at 1. The government is giving councils 3 months to pitch their own proposals for local government arrangements. Central government last year announced plans to replace regional councils with boards made up of locally elected mayors. It says many councils want more flexibility to get on with reform in a way that works for their region. An employment investigation is underway into a senior police officer. RNZ understands it to be in relation to a complaint laid by a female staff member nearly a year ago. A police spokesperson says the case can't be commented on while it remains under internal investigation with oversight from the IPCA. Police are investigating a grievous assault by dirt bike riders in East Auckland. They were reported to be driving dangerously in Pakuranga on April the 25th before assaulting a driver at an intersection. It is also believed they took the victim's keys before fleeing. Performing icon Cher is liking what she sees at this year's Met Gala. For several hours now, celebrities have been showing off their best takes on the dress code, fashion is art. She told Vogue it gives her hope.
20: I love to see people expressing themselves and it gives me ideas and encouragement about the generations that are coming up.
18: To rugby with Shift 4, another former employee is returning to New Zealand rugby, with Don Tricker announced as the High Performance Director. He held a similar role between 2010 and 2018 and has spent the last 5 years at Major League Baseball side, the San Diego Padres. Tricker will start the role in November. And the conference semifinals are underway in the NBA playoffs. New York are currently hosting Philadelphia, with San Antonio and Minnesota tipping off in 30 minutes.
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1: Breeze weather with Harvey Norman. 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
21: Harvey Norman.
22: Just off that high of 20 now, but mostly cloudy for the rest of our Tuesday. A few showers, mainly north of the CBD. Northeasterlies developing this afternoon. Tomorrow looking very similar, mostly cloudy with some scattered showers. Northeasterlies and a high of 21.
1: The Breeze.
22: Just gone one Tuesday afternoon with Sarah. Thanks for tuning in. With you listening on the radio, streaming us via Rover, we are into a half hour of non-stop music. ABBA's on the way. Bon Jovi coming up. We'll kick it off with

0: Auckland's Breeze on 93.4 with Journey, Tuesday afternoon with Sarah. New Zealand Music Month, and how fitting that one of our best bands are doing a tour of the country at the moment. Yeah, split ends. Hamilton on the weekend, Christchurch last night, Wellington tomorrow and Thursday, and then it's our turn this weekend, Saturday and Sunday. Very few tickets left. So if you want to go and see Split Ends, and people are raving about these shows, saying they're absolutely fantastic, then get your tickets soon. Of course, they will be here this Saturday and Sunday night at Spark Arena. It'll be a great show. And I see Neil Finn, the other brother, has actually just bought the Edinburgh Castle, which has a really rough history, doesn't it? People have been kidnapped, killed there. They had so many complaints. So he's actually bought that property, which he owns a studio around the corner, and his wife owns the building next door, I think. He's bought it and apparently plans to turn it into a wellness centre, which will be a nice change. On the way soon, Justin Timberlake, Heart, and Hughes Corporation coming up on The Breeze.
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0: Auckland's Breeze on 93.4 with Starship and Sarah. And hey, it's me, Sarah. Yeah, I love coming out of that song. Some serious costumes and jewellery on display at the Met Gala. It's like a who's who in the fashion world, and I don't really understand the fashion because, you know, I just wear my activewear every day. But impressive looks and impressive jewellery. Keke Palmer, she's brought some major bling. She is wearing a necklace worth over $1 million, over 1,200 diamonds. In fact, the total diamond weight of 211 carats. Good grief. It took over 300 hours of handcrafted work to create that. And you'd think it would be quite heavy too, wouldn't it? A weighty necklace like that. I'd get a sore neck by the end of the night. Not that I would ever be at the Met Gala in my activewear. We've got a great book to give away this week with our Breeze Book Club. It's by Dervla McTernan. Now, she's a fantastic thriller author. And this is her best one yet. Alexis Turner walks into the police station to report an assault. By the end of the day, she's nowhere to be found. So if you want to get yourself in the draw to win a copy of Dervla McTernan's Three Reasons for Revenge, just head to our Breeze Auckland Facebook page, find the post on there and comment to get yourself in the draw. And I've got one to give away every day, so congratulations to today's winner, who is Karina Vandervloot. But you'd think I'd know how to pronounce her last name because she's obviously Dutch, and I, Van der Clay, Dutch as well. Anyway, Karina, congratulations. We'll get a copy of that book to you. And like I say, I've got copies to give away every day this week, so get yourself in the draw on our Breeze Auckland Facebook page. Back into the music after two with Tina Turner, Christina Aguilera and Steve Winwood coming up on The Breeze.
1: 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And it plays on The Breeze. 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
8: Good afternoon, I'm Bridget Hastie with the latest at 2. A New Zealander is on a cruise ship at the centre of a suspected hantavirus outbreak. Azrael Taylor has more.
9: Three passengers who were aboard the MV Hondius have died and three others are believed to be infected. The vessel's anchored off the coast of Cape Verde for now, where it's undergoing isolation measures, hygiene protocols and medical monitoring. The Ministry of Foreign Affairs has confirmed it's in contact with a New Zealander who hasn't requested assistance.
8: ACT is continuing its push to give more power to pharmacies. Leader David Seymour wants to let accredited pharmacists assess and triage skin lesions using an approved AI tool. He understands people may not trust the tech in a high-stakes environment.
10: When you consider the alternative might be no scan or not scanning in a timely manner to actually solve the problem, then you see a real risk.
8: Councils have been given 3 months to submit proposals for their amalgamation. It follows plans to scrap regional councils. RMA Reform Minister Chris Bishop says the message is simple.
11: Lead your own reform or we will do it for you. There is a clear carrot, which is a 3-month window for councils to shape their own destiny.
8: Origin Air has confirmed its flights from Westport to Wellington will continue for now, thanks to short-term support from Development West Coast. To football updates brought to you by Hisense, a 3-all draw with Everton has dented the English Premier League title hopes of Manchester City. The draw means City are 5 points behind leaders Arsenal, but with a game in hand. City manager Pep Guardiola says they have to shift focus to the next game.
12: 4 games that we have in the Premier League, so next Brentford, and they will be quite similar because the competitors are good and we'll see what happens.
8: And another first round exit from the NBA playoffs has seen the Orlando Magic fire coach Jamal Mosley after 5 seasons in charge.
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7: Breeze weather with Harvey Norman. 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
14: Harvey Norman.
15: Right on the high of 20 now, and mostly cloudy for the rest of our Tuesday. A few showers mainly to the north, northeasterlies, and only dropping to 14 tonight. So not too cold overnight, but tomorrow mostly cloudy again with scattered showers and a high of 21.
7: The Breeze.
15: Tuesday afternoon with Sarah as we get into a half hour of non-stop music. We've got some great songs coming up from the Beach Boys. Christina Aguilera's on the way. Let's get back into it with Tina Turner's comeback song from the mid-80s, What's Love Got to Do With It?

0: Auckland's Breeze on 93.4 with Boyzone. Picture of You, what a great song for our Tuesday afternoon. I love the video content that Robert Engineer and Jerry put up online, and they've done the social media trend about the undies, the frilly undies, way too well. A lot of people really do believe that they are Jerry's undies. If you haven't seen it yet, text video to 934. We'll send you the link. We heard a while ago that Dolly Parton had some health issues. Remember when your sister told us to pray for Dolly, and then Dolly came out and said, no, I'm okay, but I do have a few things going on. She's given us another update.
1: The good news is I'm responding really well to meds and treatments, and I'm improving every day. Now, the bad news is it's going to take me a little while before I'm up to stage performance level, because some of the meds and treatments make me a little bit swimmy-headed, and of course I can't be dizzy carrying around banjos, guitars, and such on 5-inch heels, and you know that I'm going to be wearing them.
0: Oh, it's great to hear. She's just so positive, isn't she? She just keeps on going. She's like the Energizer Bunny. Her goddaughter, Miley Cyrus, is on the way before 3 o'clock. Crowded House and Boy Meets Girl coming up as well on The Breeze.
2: 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Text the keyword LEAGUE to 934 to go in the draw to win a double pass to the show. 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

0: Auckland's Breeze 93.4 with Amy Grant. Baby, baby, it is Mother's Day this Sunday and we have your chance to win one of seven $100 Prezi cards for your mum, your grandmother, mother figure in your life, whoever it is, maybe your daughter or your niece, it's a mum, it could be anybody. 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Mike Pitu is here after 3 o'clock, Jimmy Barnes coming up, Alex Warren and a bit of Whitney on the way on the Breeze.
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0: Good afternoon, I'm Bridget Hastie with the latest at 3. ACT is proposing to let pharmacists order blood tests and assess skin lesions. Leader David Seymour has unveiled a policy to ease pressure on GPs. He says pharmacies can handle more thanks to automation.
5: 10 years ago, people said, oh, you couldn't possibly let pharmacies do vaccination. Now they do the majority of it and they've managed to absorb that.
0: It has been confirmed a New Zealander is on board a cruise ship facing a possibly deadly outbreak. Three passengers have died, one is critically ill, and three others are suspected to be infected with Hunter virus. The government says it is making progress on improving systems to better identify and report child abuse. It follows a 14 recommendation review after the violent death of 5-year-old Malachi Subek in 2021. An interagency hub set up this year has handled 73 reports so far. And an emotional moment for Beyoncé at the Met Gala. She's donning a piece in the shape of a skeleton crusted with silver crystals on top of a sheer nude gown. It's her first return to the event in 10 years, and she told Vogue it was extra special to do so with her daughter, Blue Ivy.
19: It feels surreal because my daughter's here. It's incredible to be able to share it with her, and I think she looks so incredible.
0: To football with Hisense, proud partner of the FIFA World Cup, the All Whites have reportedly lined up a World Cup warm-up match against Haiti in Florida on June the 3rd. New Zealand football has not yet confirmed the game. And in the NRL, with the PNG Chiefs and Perth Bears on the horizon, clubs are moving to secure their talent. The Warriors are reportedly in negotiations with their in-form halfback, Tanner Boyd, for a multi-year contract extension.
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21: Breeze weather with Harvey Norman. 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
22: Harvey Norman.
23: One of those days where you're just waiting for the rain, really. Expect some if you're north of the city. Nor'easterlies die out as well. Overnight we're down to a low of 14 tomorrow. Mainly showers, actually, with a high of 21. 19's what we're on.
21: The Breeze.
23: Good afternoon, Mike Puddu with you. Let's get you through your 3pm slump. Some village people, Whitney Houston and Jimmy Barnes, bit of energy there. And of course, go slow around the schools. You don't want to waste money getting a ticket.

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So if our time is running out, day after day, we'll make the mundane a masterpiece. Oh my, my, oh my, my love, I take one look at you, you're taking me

0: call and tell her about it. It's the Briggs Drive Home, thanks to AA Insurance. So good to have your company. Coming up, we've got movie passes to a brand new movie with an absolute stellar cast, including our very own Rhys Darby. It's a movie that I think is probably good to escape this crazy world that we live in at the moment. So get your hands on those tickets, I'll tell you how very soon. You may have spotted this on the news last night. Is this the future? Driverless trucks.
1: For the first time, a driverless commercial truck delivered freight, completing a 230-mile route from Houston to Dallas on time. 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
0: Now, I know it could be the future, but I don't think I'm comfortable with trucks not having a driver, especially around New Zealand roads. There's a lot to navigate. It's not as simple in New Zealand as it is overseas. I think we'll always need a driver, even if they're just monitoring the driverless truck. I don't know. But anyway, for all the truckies listening, I think you'll be safe here in New Zealand. Leona Lewis coming up, Eric Carmen, the Jacksons as well. It is The Breeze.
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4: A cloudy evening across Auckland, dropping down to 15 degrees tonight. Out of town on the northwestern motorway, it is looking heavy just around the Te Atatū exit. 25 minutes to get to Massey. On the southwestern, it's slow south from Puanui Road onto the southern, half an hour to the airport. The southern itself has a bit of traffic at Green Lane. And tonight from 9 p.m, it's closed southbound at Papakura to Drury.
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0: It's Pat Benatar. 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Auckland's Breeze 93.4 with Mike Split Ends playing this weekend. Details at thebreeze.rover.nz. Also, tickets still available for Auckland FC's match, their semi-final match actually, at Go Media Stadium this coming Saturday. And tickets available too to our next Breeze must-see movie. And I tell you, I've seen the shorts. It looks amazing. Stars Hugh Jackman, also Nicholas Braun, Nicholas Galitzine, Molly Gordon, Emma Thompson, as well as voices of the sheep provided by Julia Louis-Dreyfus, Bryan Cranston, Regina Hall, Patrick Stewart, you know him from Star Wars, and our very own Rhys Darby. So basically, Hugh Jackman is a shepherd, looks after sheep, he goes missing, the sheep become the detectives. I know, sounds like a strange concept, but watching the shorts, it works, and we've got some free passes.
1: If there's one secret to happiness in my life, it's taking care of the kindest creatures on earth. Sheep. I want you to meet my flock.
2: When I wake up, well, I know I'm gonna be...
0: Oh, it looks so good. If you'd like to get yourself in the draw for a double pass, because it opens this Thursday, you can head to thebreeze.rover.nz and you are in the draw to win tickets to the Sheep Detectives out this Thursday. New sport and weather is coming up next. Cyndi Lauper, Kim Carnes as well. It is The Breeze.
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6: Cloudy evening, down to 15 degrees tonight. Getting out of town on the northern motorway, there's just a bit of a heavy patch getting through Derry Flat, an hour up to Silverdale from the city. And on the northwestern, 35 minutes to Massey, delays between St Luke's and Te Atatū. The southern looks busy out to Green Lane, 40 minutes to Manukau. And on the southwestern, it's a slow south from Puanui Road.
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5: Hugh Jackman and Emma Thompson star in The Sheep Detectives, a witty new breed of mystery. 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
15: Good afternoon, I'm Bridget Hastie with the latest at 4. Chris Bishop is pledging to push ahead with major local government reform with or without local body input. Councils have been given 3 months to put forward their own proposals for arrangements following the planned scrapping of regional councils. The RMA Reform Minister says councils need to act now.
16: And if that opportunity is not seized and grasped by local government, then the government will act and do it for those communities.
15: An industry report reveals half of New Zealand's kidney dialysis machines are taking on more than recommended. Maddie Kay from Kidney Health New Zealand says timely intervention is needed.
17: We cannot dialyse our way out of the tsunami of kidney disease that is coming our way, and we need to see equal importance placed on early detection and screening at primary care level.
15: Health New Zealand says it's working hard to make sure capacity constraints don't unduly impact patient health outcomes. It has long-term plans to boost supporting infrastructure in more districts. Police are at a loss over the whereabouts of a missing Southland man. Kevin Belling disappeared from his Motorimu farm in early January, and extensive searches of his property, along with checks of bank and phone records, have failed to shed any light. Investigators are continuing to appeal for information. To football updates brought to you by Hisense, another World Cup warm-up game on the cards for the All Whites. The Miami Herald is reporting that they will play Haiti in Florida on June the 3rd. New Zealand Football is yet to confirm it. And to basketball, Game 1 of the NBA Conference Best of 7 semi-finals, a win for the New York Knicks over the 76ers. The San Antonio Spurs and Minnesota Timberwolves, it's tight in the final quarter.
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18: Breeze weather with Harvey Norman. 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
19: Harvey Norman.
20: One of those days where you're just waiting for the rain, really. Expect some if you're north of the city. Nor'easterlies die out as well. Overnight we're down to a low of 14 tomorrow. Mainly showers, actually, with a high of 21. 19's what we're on.
18: The Breeze.
20: Coming up, some BG, some Kim Carnes, some Kimbra and Cyndi Lauper as well. And can you tell the difference between human seagulls and real-life seagulls? I know that sounds weird, but it's coming up.

0: it's Phil Collins and True Colours. Auckland's Breeze 93.4 with Mike. Mother's Day coming up this Sunday. Hopefully you're organised. If not, still plenty of time to book that cafe if you want, or maybe just book some time with Mum. Or you can keep listening to us here at The Breeze because we can help you out, especially with Robert and Jeanette, giving away $100 Prezi cards in the morning. You have to tell them something that you've never told your mum. And I was just looking at a text that came in, because you can text them through at any point. Our text number is 934. Mum, I used to take your car when I was 15 to go out with my mates from 11 p.m. to 3 a.m. I think we've all done that, haven't we? Taken the car for a burn when we shouldn't have. But that's what this name of the game is. You just got to tell us something you've never told your mum, and you can win that $100 Prezi card. Listen to Robert and Jeanette tomorrow morning. They'll give you another chance, or you can text your confession into 934. Well, is this seagulls or humans? That is actually humans. Yes, there was a seagull screeching competition held recently in Belgium, and that was the result. I can't do any animal noises, really. I'm not even going to attempt it. I'd much rather play some Madonna. That is coming up next. Mr. Big Queen as well. It's Auckland's Breeze.
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5: Cloudy tonight, a low of 15 degrees. Auckland City to Massey is about a 40-minute drive at the moment on the northwestern motorway. It does look slow from St Luke's to Te Atatū. On the northern, it's heavy out to Esmond Road and also busy getting through Albany. The southern is slow from Green Lane to Mount Wellington, 45 minutes to Monaco. And on the southwestern, expect traffic southbound from about Massey Road.
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0: And Stream Academy live in a northern town. Auckland's breeze 93.4 with Mike. Bit of cloud today. I might see some showers tonight and tomorrow. So bring the washing in tonight. Don't leave it out. I know it's taking a while to dry, isn't it? But there you go. It'll be wet tomorrow, I would imagine. Years ago, I was very lucky and I got to host alongside Jess Quinn Coca-Cola Christmas in the Park. I think it was about 2018. Anyway, for me, standing on that stage in front of 200,000 people was honestly a dream come true. It was daunting, it was scary, but something I'll always remember. Coca-Cola Christmas in the Park are looking for performers, and if you want to know more about the auditions, you can text Christmas to 934 or jump on thebreeze.rover.nz. But I urge you to give it a go. If you know somebody that you think could handle it, then make sure you point them in the right direction of the auditions, because it is an iconic Christmas event that you'll never forget being part of. New sport and weather is coming up. We've got our Breeze 80s mixtape. It's all on the way next. The Breeze.
1: 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Robert and Jeanette.
2: 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She was 14.
3: 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Text mum to 934. 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
5: A cloudy evening across Auckland, down to a low of 15 degrees tonight. Out of the city on the southern motorway, it's just shy of an hour to drive to Drury. Looking busy, green lanes Mount Wellington and then again Tuckendini to Drury. The southwestern is slow south of Puanui Road. On the northwestern, it's pretty heavy all the way to Te Atatū, 40 minutes to Massey. The northern is slow to Esmond and at Albany.
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19: Good evening, I'm Bridget Hasty with the latest at 5. A Gloria Vale man has been sentenced to 10 months home detention for assaulting four boys he was supervising at the West Coast sect. Vigilant Stan True was convicted of seven charges, some of which were representative at the Greymouth District Court in January. RNZ reports the 43-year-old used axe and pitchfork handles to assault the boys between 2001 and 2013. Councils have been given an ultimatum to come up with their own amalgamation plans or have the government do it. Local Government Minister Simon Watts says either way, change is coming.
20: For areas that choose not to come forward, the government will implement a backstop process. And this will ensure that reform happens across the entirety of New Zealand.
19: Two people have been taken to hospital, one in a serious condition after an incident in West Auckland. St John sent four ambulances and a rapid response unit to Swanson Road in Rānui at midday. Police have been approached for comment. Art history is being celebrated through fashion at this year's Met Gala. African-American icon Angela Bassett told Vogue about the inspiration for her pink dress.
21: Well, this was based on a painting called Girl in the Pink Dress, painted during the Harlem Renaissance, 1927.
19: To Rugby League with Machinery House, the impending NRL team additions, the PNG Chiefs and Perth Bears mean clubs are moving quickly to secure key talent. Warriors halfback Tanner Boyd is reportedly in negotiations over a multi-year contract extension. And it looks as if the All Whites have secured another World Cup warm-up game. The Miami Herald is reporting that the All Whites will play Haiti in Florida on June the 3rd. New Zealand football is yet to confirm the game.
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23: Breeze weather with Harvey Norman. 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
24: Harvey Norman.
0: Well, certainly a cloudy evening. Might see a few showers, particularly north of the city. Nor'easterlies dying out. Overnight down to 14. Tomorrow, a high of 21. Mostly cloudy with a few showers at the moment. Sitting on 18.
24: The Breeze 80s mixtape.
0: 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And if there was an insurance of great music, it would just be called 80s. And that is what we're about to celebrate. Eddie Grant and Hall & Oates on the way. But we start off with our Breeze 80s mixtape with a track from New Zealand and New Zealand Music Month. It is Peking Man from 1986, A Room That Echoes, of course, starring Margaret Ehrlich as the lead singer. R.I.P. Margaret, this is The Breeze 80s Mixtape.

0: It's Eddie Grant, give me hope, Joanna. It is The Breeze with Mike on The Breeze. Eddie's mixtape, that song from 1988. In food news, the Guinness Book of World Records has recorded the longest tiramisu made last week in Italy, 430 metres. And I did not know this, but thank you to Jasmine Roselle, who posted this the other day about our favourite Kiwi drink, L&P.
1: I'm shocked, guys. So apparently L&P is literally just these two mixed together at like a 20%, 80% ratio and a squeeze of lemon.
0: What was she holding on to? Well, Coca-Cola and Sprite. So 20% Coca-Cola, 80% Sprite and a squeeze of lemon. Does it work? Well, her partner reckons so.
2: Tastes like L&P, it's going down.
0: I love that. There you go, there's some food news in the middle of your Breeze 80s mixtape. We'll wrap it up now with the track from 1980. This is Hall & Oates, Kiss on My List. It is The Breeze, not my

Split Ends, I Got You. Auckland's Breeze 93.4 with Mike. And Split Ends playing this weekend at Spark Arena, Saturday and Sunday. Only a handful of tickets left, so hurry up, get them. You don't want to miss this iconic band. You can get more details at thebreeze.rover.nz. I see Nelfin has bought the Edinburgh Castle Pub, which is on the corner of Simon Street and Newton Gully Road. Very notorious.

0: glorious pub over the years. It's got a very colourful history, and he's going to turn it into a wellness centre, reportedly, which will be great because I think his wife's chandelier shop is there and Roundhead Studios is there as well. So that's going to zhuzh up the corner quite nicely, isn't it? Good on you. Good on you, Neil. And Tim Finn joining us this coming Sunday night with our Keeping It Kiwi special for New Zealand Music Months between 6 and 7. Not only Tim Finn, but your chance to win a classic Kiwi roast as well. So that is this Sunday, Keeping It Kiwi on the Breeze with Tim Finn. Bruno Mars, Fleetwood Mac and Jackson Brown coming up next. It's Auckland's Breeze.
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0: What do you think you're going to do with the 10K?
3: Oh, I have no idea. I've got a brother that lives in Melbourne and I'd love to get my mother and my husband and us maybe to go and stay in a lovely place to see. I don't know. You've just got me. Thank you very, very much.
1: Breeze. The Breeze Accurate Traffic. Auckland Airport Park and Ride.
4: A low of 15 degrees tonight. Expect it to be cloudy across Auckland. Out of town on the southern motorway, we've got busy patches, a green lane right through to Papakura. You're looking at 40 minutes to get to Manukau and about the same time out to Massey on the northwestern. It's slow there all the way out to Te Atatū. On the southwestern, you've got traffic from Massey Road down to the southern, and the northern is pretty heavy to Esmond.
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0: It's Alison Moyet and Invisible. Auckland's Breeze 93.4 with Mike and James Bond in town. If you're walking past a man and you think, oh, is that Pierce Brosnan? It probably is. Apparently spotted down at the Soul Bar and Restaurant in the Viaduct having some lunch this afternoon. So he's obviously hanging out. Who knows why he's here? Could be for anything. But that's a good thing in New Zealand. We're pretty cool about it all, aren't we? You know, we kind of play it low key. We'll ask for a photo or we'll just ignore them. And you go, oh, is that Pierce Brosnan? Yes, it is. If you think it is him, it is him.
1: If you ever lay a finger on my daughter again, I will tear you limb from limb.
0: Welcome to Auckland, Pierce and friends and family. Our new sport and weather is coming up. Your chance to get some tickets to Atomic, the tour in August with Bo Dunga and also Julia Deans. I'll give you all those details at around 6:30. Bonnie Tyler, Pink and Little River Band coming up next. It is The Breeze.
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5: Cloudy tonight and a little warmer with a low of 15. The northwestern motorway out of town looking pretty slow all the way to Te Atu, and it's also heavy getting onto the western from the port, 40 minutes out to Massey from the city. On the northern, traffic out to Esmond Road, 35 to Constellation. The southern is busy Market Road to Mount Wellington and at Tukanini. It's just over half an hour to get to Manukau.
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8: 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So, are we on the brink of a return to full-scale war? 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
15: Good evening, I'm Bridget Hastie with the latest at 6. Back-to-back stabbings in Auckland today are being treated as separate and isolated. Police had arrested a woman in residential Rānui and taken her stabbing victim to a medical centre when they saw someone else had been stabbed in the head outside. That attacker then lunged at police officers with a knife before stabbing a member of the public who was waiting for a bus. The victims from the second event have serious injuries. ACT is proposing to let pharmacists manage long-term medication and order blood tests. Leader David Seymour says it's a targeted way to ease pressure on the health system.
16: For most people, the pharmacy is the healthcare professional closest to them. It's not a total solution, but it could help out in some circumstances, and that for me is a win.
15: The High Court has ruled against ANZ in a class action lawsuit. The case related to breaches of loan disclosure requirements. A suspected hantavirus outbreak has the health community on edge. There are believed to be 7 cases stemming from an Atlantic cruise ship with 3 dead. Epidemiologist Michael Baker says the contained case in hospital should be closely studied.
17: That really needs to be carefully documented because that would really change the way this infection is managed in the future.
15: A New Zealander is confirmed to be on board the ship. To sport, in the wake of Tiger star Jerome Luai joining the PNG Chiefs, NRL clubs are moving to lock in key talent. The Warriors and in-form halfback Tanner Boyd are reportedly in negotiations over a multi-year contract extension. And to football updates brought to you by Hisense, New Zealand football is yet to confirm it, but it looks as if the All Whites have another World Cup warm-up match. The Miami Herald is reporting that the All Whites will play Haiti on June the 3rd in Florida.
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2: Breeze weather with Harvey Norman. 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
18: Harvey Norman.
0: Well, certainly a cloudy evening. Might see a few showers, particularly north of the city. Nor'easterlies dying out. Overnight down to 14. Tomorrow, a high of 21. Mostly cloudy with a few showers at the moment. Sitting on 18.
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0: Coming up, 30 minutes of non-stop music. Bryan Adams, the Little River Band, some Pink in there as well. But right now, Bonnie Tyler, Total Eclipse of the Heart. Speaking of that sort of stuff, did anyone see the Oorta Comet last night? Text me 934.

0: It's a breeze with Mike. It is Faith Hill and Breathe. Atomic, the concert series, is in its third year, and they've announced that they'll be doing Christchurch, Auckland, Wellington in August. You can get more details at atomicconcert.com. But I had Julia Deans, the musical director, and Bo Dunga on Keeping It Kiwi, our Kiwi music show for New Zealand Music Month on Sunday. And I said to them, look, you guys, with an all-female band, perform songs of incredible females in music history. We're talking Madonna, Blondie. I asked them who else is, who else is on the bill, so to speak.
1: Pretenders, Blondie, Hole. Yeah. Kate Bush.
0: Ah, yes.
1: We're bringing in some Kate Bush this year.
2: Oh, yay.
0: So, honestly, it is such a good night. Last year was amazing. If you would like to get yourself in the draw for a double pass, a post is going up right now on the Breeze NZ Facebook page. I will go there and work out how you can get for yourself a double pass. If you need more details, atomicconcert.com. But trust me, it is a good night out with incredible New Zealand musicians celebrating other female musicians from around the world. Billy Joel, Soul Asylum, and Eurythmics up next. It is the Breeze.
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4: Moody's giving you a Range Rover.
5: Cloudy across Auckland this evening. It's a low of 15 degrees tonight. Auckland City to Manukau is a half-hour drive now. It's actually pretty good most of the way there. Just a little busy in patches. Although if you're heading further south, it is slow around the Tuckanini interchange. On the northwestern, it's heavy between St. Luke's and Te Atatū. Half an hour to get to Massey. The northern is slow from the bridge to Esmond. 25 to Constellation.
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0: It's wet. Love is all around Auckland's Breeze with Mike 93.4. A few showers tomorrow, so make sure you bring in the outdoor furniture or maybe the washing that you've been trying to dry for the past 2 days, because it does take a while this time of the year, doesn't it? Hey, Robert and Jeanette back tomorrow morning. I'm really enjoying all the stories that people are texting in on things they haven't told their mum. Up for grabs, more Prezi cards tomorrow as we get closer to Mother's Day. Jolene James is looking after you next. New sport and weather is on the way. 6:60, BG's Mike and the Mechanics all up after the news. I'll catch you tomorrow. It is The Breeze.
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4: Final weeks to sea sharks.
5: A cloudy evening, dropping down to 15 degrees tonight. We've had a crash on Upper Harbour Highway approaching the Upper Harbour Bridge, and that means delays are building. If you're heading westbound, looking very slow that way, eastbound it still looks okay. In terms of traffic around the rest of the motorway network, it's not too bad, except for on the northwestern, slow St Luke's to Te Atatū, 25 minutes to Massey.
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19: Good evening to you with the latest at 7. I'm Jeff Bryan. Police describe stabbings in West Auckland today as an extremely concerning event. Officers had taken an initial stabbing victim to a medical centre in Ranui when a separate incident unfolded outside involving a person being stabbed in the head. That attacker then lunged at officers with a knife before stabbing a member of the public. Life-saving dialysis machines for renal failure are operating above capacity. An industry survey has revealed each one helps 4.5 patients on average. Maddie Kay from Kidney Health NZ says the international maximum is 4.
20: People are already dialyzing into the night, which is not what we would want to be seeing. It's hugely demanding for patients. It's disruptive to their lives. That leaves almost no spots available for urgent dialysis.
19: Passengers on the cruise ship with a suspected hantavirus outbreak are fearing for their safety. 3 people have died. 4 others are believed to be infected. In a social media video, this passenger asked for empathy.
21: There are real people behind it, and that this isn't something happening somewhere far away.
19: A New Zealander is among those on board. In sport, football with Hisense, proud partner of the FIFA World Cup, and another World Cup warm-up game on the cards for the All Whites. The Miami Herald reporting they'll play Haiti in Florida on June the 3rd, 4 days before the England game. New Zealand football is yet to confirm. And with the PNG Chiefs and Perth Bears on the horizon, NRL clubs are securing their talent. The Warriors reportedly in negotiation with their in-form halfback, Tana Boyd. Cloudy for Auckland with the easterly, a low of 15. Maybe low cloud or fog overnight. Heading into a day tomorrow that's a mix of sun and cloud with a moderate nor'easter and a top of 21.
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3: This is The Wind Down with Jolene. Coming up, we've got Mike and the Mechanics, Nick Kershaw, 660, and we're going to have a little bit of a boogie with the Bee Gees on Auckland's Breeze.

0: Surf, Wind and Fire, Auckland's Breeze on 93.4. It's the Wind Down with Jolene. It's International Midwives Day today. So if you are a midwife or you know someone, oh, happy day. Life bringers, life changers, I reckon. Amazing people. Now, yet another famous person being spotted in Auckland. Once upon a time, he was James Bond. More recently, in Mobland, 1923, the Yellowstone prequel. Yes, Pierce Brosnan in town. He was seen at Soul Bar and Bistro in the Viaduct, and yeah, I have not spotted him, but I have found this little clip of him talking about back in the day when he had to film the opening credits to the James Bond movies.
1: All you had to do was walk across the stage and shoot down the barrel. Easier said than done. I'd like to see the outtakes of that. I'm sure they're pretty hilarious.
0: Keep your eyes peeled. Pierce Brosnan in Auckland. Who knows where he might be next. Coming up, we've got Grace, Katie Lang and Spandau Ballet on Auckland's Breeze.
2: The Human League are returning to Auckland with The Breeze on their Generations The Greatest Hits Tour. Sorry, don't you want me, baby? February 13th, 2027 at the Kitty Takanawa Theatre. Text the keyword LEAGUE to 934 to go in the draw to win a double pass to the show. All show details at thebreeze.rover.nz. Breeze. Stillwith is for young men who go the extra mile. We promote Christian values and provide a wealth of co-curricular activities designed to help students make a difference to the world beyond themselves. 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Stillwith, for great young men.
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1: It's OMC on the Breeze, Wind Down with Jolene. I would love to send you along to see our must-see movie that's in cinemas on Thursday and give you a copy of the book that it is based on. This looks so good. It's The Sheep Detectives. George, played by Hugh Jackman, a shepherd who reads detective novels to his sheep every night, thinking they can't possibly understand.
2: We found George on the grass and he's not moving.
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2: Our shepherd was murdered. And we shall solve the crime.
1: That looks and sounds so good, doesn't it? So in cinemas Thursday, not just Hugh Jackman, but actors like Emma Thompson, Chris O'Dowd, Bryan Cranston, Bella Ramsey, even Rhys Darby. If you want to get in the draw for two tickets and the book, three bags full, and that's what the movie is based on, then send me a text. Text BAGS to 934 and I'll draw a winner a bit later on tonight. Coming up, we've got the latest news. Bryan Adams, Ed Sheeran and Irene Cara on The Breeze.
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3: Good evening to you with the latest at 8. I'm Geoff Ryan. RMA Reform Minister Chris Bishop is pledging to push ahead with major local government reform with or without local body input. Councils have been given 3 months to put forward their own proposals following the planned scrapping of regional councils. ANZ's considering whether it will appeal a High Court decision. The ruling favoured a class action case relating to breaches of loan disclosure requirements. A police operation targeting gangs, drugs and firearms in Hawke's Bay has seen 9 people arrested. The multi-agency initiative saw the seizure include 17 guns, over $30,000, plus cannabis and meth. In sport, football with Hisense, proud partner of the FIFA World Cup, and no confirmation as yet from New Zealand Football about this World Cup warm-up game for the All Whites against Haiti. It's being reported as being in Florida on June the 3rd. And former Breakers head coach Dean Vickerman is leaving Australian NBL side Melbourne United after 9 seasons. He guided the Breakers to a 4th title in 5 years, and Vickerman has taken up a contract option to explore overseas opportunities. Cloudy for Auckland with the easterly, a low of 15. Maybe low cloud or fog overnight. Heading into a day tomorrow that's a mix of sun and cloud with a moderate nor'easter and a top of 21.
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1: It's the Wind Down with Jolene. Coming up, Brian Adams, Ed Sheeran, Irene Cara, Rick Astley. And get in touch if there's a song you want to request. Text request your name and the song to 934.

0: 6th Street, hearing you whisper through the phone, wait for me to come home.
1: It's The Breeze, taking it easy.

It's Beck Runger and Sway, Auckland's Breeze on 93.4. If you thought you felt an earthquake around 8 o'clock tonight, you were not wrong. There was an earthquake. It was actually centred about 135 k's north of Te Kaha down on the East Cape, but sort of out at sea across from Auckland.

0: And Snoop Dogg, well, he looked like he just grabbed his bright blue dressing gown from the back of the bedroom door as he left home and wore that out. You can check all the looks out on thebreeze.rover.nz. Coming up, Michael Jackson, The Eurythmics and Sting on The Breeze.
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1: 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The widest variety of music plays on The Breeze. The 80s, the 90s, the best of now. 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

0: It's Bruno Mars on the Breeze Wind Down with Jolene all this week, giving you the chance to win tickets to go and see The Sheep Detectives, our must-see movie that's in cinemas Thursday, and a copy of the book, Three Bags Full, that it is based on. And thanks to everybody who sent a text in tonight. I've drawn out a winner, made a call, and it's hello, Elizabeth.
1: Oh, hello. How are you?
0: Good. You came to go and see The Sheep Detectives and read the book.
1: Oh my gosh, yes I am.
0: It does look so good, doesn't it?
1: It does. Oh my gosh, it was like months ago I saw the trailer and I was like, oh, it's an American thing. And I was like, oh my God, actually it's coming to New Zealand, but in like 6 months.
0: Yeah. Well, Hugh Jackman looks absolutely brilliant in it and you're going to have a great time. Enjoy reading the book.
1: Oh, thank you so much. I'm loving listening to your show tonight.
0: Oh, that's very nice. Awesome. Great to have you listening.
1: Yes, lovely. Thank you.
0: Congratulations, Elizabeth. Have another chance for you to win the book and the double pass tomorrow night on the show, so make sure you're listening out for that. Hugh Jackman stars as George and the Sheep Detectives. It is in cinemas on Thursday. Clues everywhere. The sheep are on the case. Coming up, we've got the latest news and Elton John's on the way. John Farnham and Miles Smith on the Breeze.
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6: Good evening to you with the latest at 9. I'm Jeff Bryan. Back-to-back stabbings in Auckland today are being treated as separate and isolated. Police had arrested a woman in residential Ranui and taken her stabbing victim to a medical centre when they saw someone else had been stabbed in the head outside. Iran is warning the US that, quote, we have not even begun yet, unquote, after attacks in the Strait of Hormuz. US President Donald Trump has refused to say whether the Iran war ceasefire is still in effect after the latest attack. The kidney health crisis has been laid bare in a new industry report. Half of New Zealand's renal hemodialysis machines are operating above capacity, in Auckland at 150%. In sport, rugby league with Machinery House, the impending NRL team additions, the PNG Chiefs and Perth Bears, mean clubs are moving quickly to secure key talent. Warriors halfback Tana Boyd reportedly in negotiations with the club over a multi-year contract extension. And English Premier League leaders Arsenal in the Champions League tomorrow from 7 at home to Spanish club Atletico Madrid. In the second leg of the semi, the first leg finished last week at 1-1. Cloudy for Auckland with the easterly, a low of 15. Maybe low cloud or fog overnight. Heading into a day tomorrow that's a mix of sun and cloud with a moderate nor'easter and a top of 21.
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7: It's the wind down with Jolene. Coming up, we've got Elton John, John Farnham, Miles Smith and the Bee Gees on The Breeze.

0: Band Our Ballet, Auckland's Breeze on 93.4. Good news out today that we're going to get to see the Wildlife Photographer of the Year exhibition at the museum later on this year, opening in late June. It's coming from the Natural History Museum in London, so that is pretty cool, isn't it? Now, big news today that a famous Kiwi has bought a fairly famous Auckland pub, the Edinburgh Castle, which is not really a pub anymore, on Eden Terrace. Neil Finn has gone and bought it, and all the talk is that it's going to be turned into a wellness retreat. He's also bought a warehouse just by there, and his Roundtree studios are there, his wife's chandelier shop in the area as well, so he's progressively buying up all those buildings there. Watch the space on that one. Wonder if they'll secretly play a split ends gig in there before they close it. Maybe. Who knows? We've got all the info at thebreeze.rover.nz. Coming up, Shawn Mendes, Billy Joel and the Bangles on The Breeze.
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0: George Michael and Aretha Franklin, Auckland's Breeze on 93.4. It is Tuesday with Jolene on the wind down. Do you know somebody who you think could just light up the stage in front of a massive live audience? We've got the chance to do it, potentially, at Coca-Cola Christmas in the Park, Auckland's favourite free Christmas party. It's coming back later this year and auditions are open at the moment. So if you know somebody you think would just be a fantastic opportunity for them to be part of one of the country's most iconic musical events, go to thebreeze.rover.nz for all the details or text Christmas to 934. Coming up, latest news with Jeff. Paul Young's on the way, Uncle Cracker and Genesis on Auckland's Breeze.
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8: Good evening to you with the latest at 10. I'm Jeff Bryan. Police describe stabbings in West Auckland today as an extremely concerning event. Officers had taken an initial stabbing victim to a medical centre in Oranui when a separate incident unfolded outside involving a person being stabbed in the head. Local Government Minister Simon Watts is batting away the suggestion amalgamating councils could come at a big cost to ratepayers. Councils have been given 3 months to come up with proposals to create fewer but larger entities across the country. The High Court has ruled against ANZ in a class action lawsuit. The case related to breaches of loan disclosure requirements. The bank estimates it could face liability of up to $125 million, depending on how the judgment is applied. In sport, football update. Dates brought to you by Hisense. New Zealand football yet to confirm it, but it looks as if the All Whites have added another World Cup warm-up match. It's being reported in the Miami Herald. The All Whites will play Haiti on June the 3rd in Florida. And basketball, day one of the NBA Best of Seven Conference semifinals, wins for the New York Knicks and the Minnesota Timberwolves. cloudy for Auckland with the easterly, a low of 15. Maybe low cloud or fog overnight. Heading into a day tomorrow that's a mix of sun and cloud with a moderate nor'easter and a top of 21.
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0: It's The Wind Down with Jolene. Coming up, we've got Paul Young, Uncle Cracker, Genesis, and Tracy Chapman on The Breeze.

It's the Backstreet Boys, the Auckland's Breeze on 93.4. Robert and Jeanette back tomorrow morning with more chances for you to win a Prezi card for the mum in your life for Mother's Day. So make sure you're listening up for that. Now, if you're a fan of Lewis Road Creamery's strawberries and cream milk, they have announced that it's going to be no more. They're not pouring it for much longer, but instead they say they've got something new coming. So if you like the old

0: Thank you very, very much.
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year it's been. Head in a bottle, put my heart in a case. 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

0: It's Huey Lewis in the news, Auckland's Breeze on 93.4. Tuesday night with Jolene. And if you had on your bucket list to go and see this amazing woman, well, I've got some news for you.
1: Jolene, legendary
0: Dolly Parton. She was going to be doing some shows in Las Vegas at Caesar's Palace. Meant to do them originally late last year and had to postpone because of health issues. Unfortunately, she's had to pull the plug completely and she's actually cancelled. They were meant to be happening in September this year. There could be the odd person in Auckland that's actually got tickets to this. She says it's all pretty positive with her health. She's working on her gut health and everything, but yeah, just not strong enough to do the shows. So hopefully one day she'll get back on stage and do something big like that. Coming up, Dave Dobbin.

0: 2026. 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

0: It's the Wind Down on the Breeze with Jolene, and it's that time of year, a few colds and coughs and whatnot coming in. Why not listen to the House of Wellness that is on every Sunday on the Breeze? 2 hours designed to help you get well, stay well, live well every day from 8 in the morning. 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Coming up, Johnny Hates Jazz, Alex Warren and Ella Henderson and Lisa Stansfield on The Breeze.
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0: 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A one-night only show of selected songs, Encore. 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Jen didn't think she needed a DVS system.
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2: 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You know, I have not missed any code. 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

0: The Human League are returning to Auckland with The Breeze on their Generations The Greatest Hits Tour. 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

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The 80s. The 90s. But I won't cry for the best of now. 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
1: Morning, I'm Grace Cocker with the latest at 5. The US insists a ceasefire with Iran is not over. That's despite both sides trading shots in the Strait of Hormuz. Speaking from the Oval Office this morning, President Trump again doubled down on claims that the US has wiped out Iran's military and leadership.
2: I call it a skirmish because Iran has no chance. They never did. They know it. They expressed it to me when I talked to them.
1: A man is due in court today after a chaotic knife attack in West Auckland. Police were attending to the victim of a prior incident at a medical centre in Rānui when a man ran past after being stabbed in the head. The offender then attacked a detective and stabbed another person who was waiting for the bus. A 29-year-old was arrested and faces multiple charges. ACT's plan for empowering pharmacists to ease the burden on GPs has been welcomed. The party wants them to be able to manage long-term medication. The Pharmaceutical Society's Michael Hammond says it makes sense.
3: It outlines how it could be extended to chest infections, ear infections, skin infections and acute pain. There are a number of issues that pharmacists are encountering on a daily basis.
1: Three jolts have rattled the East Coast. The quake struck around 8 last night, with the biggest being a 5.6 north of Tikaha. Thousands of people reported feeling the tremors. To rugby with shift 4, the Hurricanes have expressed their disappointment in losing loose forward Devon Flanders to Japan at the end of the Super Rugby season. Assistant coach Jason Holland.
4: Yeah, it does get disappointing when they get to the stage where they're about to play their best 3 or 4 years in footy. That's where it becomes hard to take.
1: Spanish golfer Jon Rahm will be eligible for next year's Ryder Cup after striking a deal to continue playing on the DP World Tour. Auckland partly cloudy today with moderate northeasterly winds. It'll stay that way right through tonight as well. A high of up to 21 today and a low of 16 degrees overnight.

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14: Morning, I'm Grace Cocker with the latest at 5.30. Canterbury's Regional Council Chair knows they have months of tough decisions ahead. The government's given a deadline for all local bodies to come up with amalgamation plans. ECAN's Dion Swiggs says it's complicated.
15: South Canterbury is very keen to move forward with some form of amalgamation. However, North Canterbury is more comfortable with the status quo.
14: Home support workers are tallying up the cost of lost earnings a year on from the axing of pay equity claims. PSA Union's Fleur Fitzsimons says it was a betrayal that is still being felt.
16: This is money that should be in the hands of those women to spend on basics like rent, food and their children.
14: Police in Nelson want to hear from a woman out walking her dog who may have witnessed an assault. The incident is believed to have occurred in Fairfield Park between the 16th of February and 14th of March. The US believes it has embarrassed Iran by helping two ships pass the embattled Strait of Hormuz. Thousands of vessels are stranded in the waterway. Secretary of Defense Pete Hegseth says the operation aims to avoid more aggression.
17: But Iran also cannot be allowed to block innocent countries and their goods from an international waterway.
14: In sport, the White Ferns open their cricket tour of England with a warm-up one-day match in Durham tonight. It's a place veteran all-rounder Susie Bates knows well.
18: I spent a good chunk of last summer over here with the Durham team and, yeah, just really familiar.
14: And to rugby with Shift 4, Wales legend Lee Halfpenny has announced he'll retire at the end of the season. The 37-year-old fullback played 101 times for Wales and once for the Crusaders in 2024. For Auckland, partly cloudy today with moderate northeasterly winds. It'll stay that way right through tonight as well. A high of up to 21 today and a low of 16 degrees overnight.

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2: Oh my God, Mike. Oh my God, I can't believe it. You know, I have not missed any code. I'm sorry, but I'm just so, I can't believe it.
1: Round of applause, everyone, for Deborah.
2: Thank you very, very much.
0: Breeze.
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3: Finite times, a mostly cloudy one today, got a high of 21 degrees. Coming into the city, it's looking pretty calm so far. It's too early for much to be going on. Northern, 16 minutes in from Constellation Drive, just slowly building as per usual at Silverdale and Albany. Southern, 20 minutes in from Monaco, building south of Monaco, it's quite calm. Northwestern, 17 minutes, Massey to town, just a bit of traffic building west of there.
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12: Ata Māori, Auckland. I'm Grace Cocker with the latest at 6. A coroner's been unable to determine the cause of death for a man whose body was found entombed in concrete in a Mount Eden house. The remains of David Stanley Hart were discovered during renovations in 2020. Coroner Alexander Ho says he also couldn't make findings as to whether Gabriel Ormsby, a now deceased prime suspect, was involved. Companies are bracing for impact, with the Inter-Islander increasing its fuel surcharge for commercial vehicles. Billy Clemens from Transporting NZ says it's a bit grim.
13: Increased costs do end up getting passed on to freight customers and consumers in many cases, which I know that our members and road freight companies never want to do.
12: The Pharmaceutical Society believes it's worth exploring the use of AI tools to assess skin issues. ACT wants pharmacists to act as a triage. Society President Michael Hammond says it has some merit.
14: Pharmacists are highly trained individuals that are incredibly well skilled in looking for red flags or areas of concern where things need to be referred.
12: The use of kamikaze dolphins by Iran has been raised at a US briefing on the Middle East conflict. It prompted this reply from Defense Secretary Pete Hegseth.
15: And I can't confirm or deny whether we have kamikaze dolphins, but I can confirm they don't.
12: In sport, rugby with shift four, the Hurricanes have expressed their frustration in losing loose forward Devon Flanders to Japan at the end of the Super Rugby season. Assistant coach Jason Holland.
15: Yeah, it does get disappointing when they get to the stage where they're about to play their best 3 or 4 years in footy. That's where it becomes hard to take.
12: England rugby coach Steve Borthwick's retained his job following a review into their worst Six Nations campaign in 50 years.
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0: 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Harvey Norman.
16: Mostly cloudy. Hello, everybody. Welcome to a Wednesday. Mostly cloudy, isolated showers. Those showers mainly this afternoon, and we're heading for 21 degrees. Today, down to an overnight low of 15. It certainly was a little more mild overnight, wasn't it? Currently 14.

0: morning, everybody. It's New Zealand Music Month, and that young person there, that entertainer, is just stunning.
1: That's Lorde.
0: Lorde live as well. I think the kids went, just thought it was incredible.
2: Yes, mine did too. Said it was an outstanding concert.
0: Yeah.
2: Christmas time, I was walking along the beach and I looked up, there she was, sitting having fish and chips.
0: As you do.
2: With someone else who I did not know who that was. I didn't want to draw attention to the fact that I'd clocked that was Lorde, so I just carried on.
0: I think New Zealand is usually pretty cool about famous people when they
2: mostly
0: when they pop up.
2: Yeah, because the last thing you want to do is run up in there and then grill. Just on that weather being a little bit warmer overnight than it was the last sort of couple of nights before that, about 2 o'clock this morning, Cat brought a mouse in, as this is wont seems to be at the moment. There must be a lot of meeses running around. Is it breeding season? I don't know.
0: You were talking to the wrong guy.
2: This is how it goes. The cat comes through the doorway into the bedroom and with making that noise. Anyone with a cat that's caught a mouse will know what that noise, that meow, particular meow, is. I hear that instantly because, I don't know, mothers just wake up straight away. Dave never does, never
0: that's
2: hears
0: right.
2: it.
0: It's a gift us men have.
2: I whack him with my left hand and go, honey, it's a mouse. And he goes, says a swear word, gets out of bed, stumbles around, picks up the tail. They're generally not alive anymore.
0: I could not do that.
2: And deals with it. Why was I saying that? Oh, yeah. And it was at that moment I went, gosh, it's warm tonight. Popped a leg, went back to sleep. That's my story.
0: Good story, Jeanette. Really good story. It is a Wednesday morning. Kia ora. Welcome to the show. It is Robert and Jeanette. Here's Belinda Carlisle on The Breeze.

0: 93.4 The Breeze, Auckland's Breakfast with Robert and Jeanette and Kenny Loggins on this Wednesday morning. Oh yeah, Viaduct, man. If I was in the Viaduct, I would have lost my mind yesterday afternoon. Pierce Brosnan was there with his wife and their son.
1: Kelly Shea Smith.
0: At Soul Bistro.
1: It was kind of one of those Soul pap shots from a, like, from, yeah, long from a distance, eh? Zoom in.
0: Yeah,
1: like,
0: took a photograph of him. He was sitting on the outside there and underneath the awning, and he was having a feed, and apparently he was very lovely. He shook the hands with the staff and he spoke to folks on the way out.
1: Nice.
0: But if I'd seen him, I would have been, oh my gosh. He's one of my favourite actors.
1: Is he? Yeah.
0: Mrs.
1: Lovely.
0: Doubtfire. He is,
1: yes,
0: so good in that.
1: Oh, and he's also got everything. Remington Steele.
0: Remington Steele back
1: where
0: in the
1: it
0: day.
1: All began.
0: Mobland, if you haven't seen that, that is really well worth checking out as well. But welcome to Tāmaki, welcome to Auckland, Pierce Brosnan.
1: I wonder why he's there. Like the article that you didn't say. Whether he's just here
0: whether
1: on a bit of a holiday.
0: On his way, he's maybe filming something in Australia or what. Yeah, but
1: oh,
0: yeah.
1: Oh, he's a good looking man. How many bombs did he do?
0: Oh, great question. Off the top of my head, do not know.
1: Okay.
0: But Lee Tamahori directed his last one.
1: Oh, okay.
0: Died another day.
1: Yeah. Yeah, lovely. Okay, cool. Well, he might still be in town around about, so keep your eyes peeled.
0: I know he listens to the show. It's great to have you here.
1: After eight, speaking of Pierce Brosnan being out on a hot date with his lovely wife, after eight this morning, Dating Debbie is coming to a radio station near you, namely this one.
0: To be very specific,
1: be very
0: in case
1: specific.
0: You start looking, stay here.
1: What had happened was I saw a like a post on one of the local Hibiscus Coast Rodney kind of pages, and Debbie had popped a photo of herself up, which is super brave, and literally basically said that the app, she's had done with the apps, that she doesn't like them, she's 60 and single,
0: yeah,
1: and would love to meet somebody at this stage in her life.
0: So we are going to catch up with Debbie after 8 o'clock. We did have a chat with her, and here she is telling us a bit about why it's hard to date nowadays.
2: I joined an app and I sort of messaged a couple of guys, and they come back with sort of, you know, comments that make you feel
1: Gotcha.
2: And
1: nah.
2: I sort of thought, yeah, no, that's not for me. I, you know, bring back the days where you actually went out and meet people in person, but that's hard.
1: Yeah, exactly, which is why she took the step and popped the photo up and put a bit about herself and the type of guy that she wants to meet.
0: I thought it was really brave.
1: Yeah.
0: Put yourself out there like that.
1: Totally. She's humble, she's lovely, she's fun.
2: I'm just sort of just everyday average Kiwi.
1: No, you're not. You're gorgeous. I've seen your photo. You're gorgeous.
0: You're spunk. Yep. You're a spunk.
1: Here we go.
2: Thanks, guys.
1: Yeah.
0: No, you are.
1: Nice. Blonde.
0: You are. Gorgeous.
2: Yeah, blonde.
1: Yeah. Yep.
2: I'm short, but I love tall guys.
1: Yeah.
2: So, you know.
1: Snuggle into the armpit. Hey.
2: Yeah.
1: Yeah.
2: Yeah. Nice cuddly guy.
1: Yeah.
2: Okay.
0: Robert was borderline inappropriate there.
1: Oh,
0: but
1: I didn't,
0: you know,
1: I didn't want to make
0: you want
1: too
0: to bring
1: much
0: it up. You want to bring it up.
1: But,
0: I appreciate you not highlighting that. Thank you.
1: So Debbie's going to join us after eight with more on this, including kind of the guy that she's
0: looking for.
1: That
0: yeah.
1: she's looking for. She's got some specifics. Why don't we just quickly mention it now? Because if you're not listening after eight, you might miss your opportunity.
0: Okay.
1: To potentially have a cup of tea with Debbie and see how things go.
0: This is what she's into. She loves dogs. She's got a couple of dogs.
1: She does.
0: She's not afraid of tattoos.
1: Not
0: you're
1: at
0: a
1: all.
0: Tattooed fella. Because
1: yep.
0: she's got a couple of
1: She's got some tattoos herself.
0: Hot rods and
1: muscle cars.
0: And muscle cars.
1: Loves those.
0: Come on now.
1: Yep.
0: What's not to
1: love?
0: Loves
1: that. Loves. And you mentioned the dogs loves to walk on the beach.
0: Yeah, walk on the beach. And she was saying that probably her ideal first catcher would be a walk along the beach.
1: Yeah.
0: You know, just a little get to know you.
1: Does that sound like you?
0: Yeah.
1: If you're a single fella around 60, little bit under, little bit older.
0: Yep,
1: I don't think
0: go.
1: She's too fussy about that.
0: Yep.
1: 0800 Breeze is the number.
0: If you know someone.
1: Yeah. She's genuine and she's really lovely. Yeah, after eight, we'll find out some more on Dating Debbie, and hopefully Debbie will do some dating. That's the plan.
0: 0800 273 93. That's 0800 Breeze or text 934.
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6: A high of 19, fine at times, a mostly cloudy day. In on the Northern Motorway, still fairly calm, 20 minutes in from Constellation, 42 from Silverdale. We're slowing at Silverdale and Constellation to Milford. Northwestern, 19 minutes in from Massey, better traffic west of there and slowing between Massey and Te Aratu. Southern, 22 minutes in from Monaco, 37 from Drury. Building south of Monaco, it's fairly quick.
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1: Weather.
0: You sound as surprised as we are, Jeanette.
1: 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Today, mostly cloudy, some isolated
0: mostly
1: showers.
0: Mostly cloudy.
1: 21 and currently 14 degrees.
0: 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I've been checking out those boost things too. They're really good. You just buy stuff at boom, get more points. It's great. Coming up next, there is a certain Kiwi musician you may have heard of who's been playing Monopoly, but for real. He's buying up the street. And we'll tell you who in just a moment. I love this song, Olivia Dean. Man I Need on Auckland Springs.

0: 93.4 The Breeze, Auckland's Breakfast with Robert and Janae. Kia ora, good morning. Welcome to the show. It is 25 minutes past six. I mentioned before there is a certain New Zealand music star legend who has been playing Monopoly for real. I'm talking about the one, the only Mr. Neil Finn, of course, Split Enz. Performing this weekend, Saturday and Sunday, Mother's Day. Nice. At Spark Arena, which is going to be...
1: place is going to be going off.
0: Yeah, low availability for Saturday, but there are tickets for Sunday if you're keen to go along. I think Ticketmaster is the way you want to...
1: had a friend who went to the Hamilton gig over the week. Weekend just gone.
0: Yeah.
1: Oh, said it was just outstanding. So
0: nice.
1: Here's to you if you've got tickets to that.
0: The man is an absolute genius, and he's... I've said this before, there are two people who have... and I've interviewed them a few times. I always psych myself out. I always get nervous. And that's Neil and Tim, because I just appreciate and respect who they are so much. Neil has been playing real-life Monopoly. If you know where his studio is on, Newton Road?
1: Yeah.
0: Heads up towards Simon Street. He's got a studio there. His wife has a chandelier place on the corner.
1: Chandelier.
0: Yeah, which is brilliant.
1: Because her name's Sharon.
0: That's a great name. Great name. And then you go up to the corner of that, of Newton and Simon Street. There's a notorious
1: pub.
0: It's
1: never open though, eh?
0: Well,
1: it
0: lost its license to sell alcohol.
1: What?
0: So it just has pokey machines.
1: I was talking about the chandelier shop.
0: Oh, okay. I thought you were talking about the pub.
1: Wow, she's diversifying.
0: Chandeliers and alcohol. But we lost the license and now we have pokey machines.
1: Chandelier, it's just never open. You drive past, it's just never
0: doesn't
1: open.
0: Doesn't have to be.
1: By appointment, guys.
0: Yeah, by appointment. So, yeah. But at the other end of that block, so you've got Chandelier, you've got the studios around us. And then you're at the very top corner there, you've got the Edinburgh Castle, which is a notorious pub. Lost its license for it to sell alcohol. So it's just rooms and pokey machines. And he's bought that.
1: Yeah.
0: Didn't comment about it because he's busy. He's on tour at the moment. But a spokesperson said, yes, Neil has bought that. And there's a little A4 sheet of paper on the window that says, wellness.
1: That's what's coming.
0: It's at wellness. Coming soon.
1: Yeah, wellness retreat.
0: Yeah,
1: place.
0: So just a
1: and
0: little A4 piece of paper.
1: If you look at a Monopoly board, those three places, they are all turquoise.
0: Oh, are we talking to like the one before you get to...
1: They're all the same colour. Like, he's got the clean sweep. That's what you want. He's about to put motels there.
0: Yeah, and as you turn, when you get to the top of New Road 2, right on the Simon Street, you get $200. coming up. Neil. So that's this weekend. If you're keen to go, Split Enz, of course, Spark Arena. And
1: now, after the news, Jerry says he's going to leave the studio and we have to call him on his phone.
0: Okay.
1: This is to apparently show everybody the latest example of unnecessary technology.
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3: Northern Lights Autumn Carnival Meet.
4: A bit of sun, mostly cloudy with a high of 21 today. Coming in on the Southern Motorway, almost half an hour in from Monaco now, 54 minutes Drury to the city. Slow Papakura on and off to Mount Wellington. Southwestern slowing a little bit northbound through Whitty. Northwestern 27 from Massey, slow there, the Causeway and Grey Lynn to the city. Northern 24 from Constellation. Heavy gravel to Sunny Nook, slow to the bridge.
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18: Atamaria, Auckland. I'm Grace Cocker with the latest at 6:30. A frenzied knife attack in West Auckland's landed a man in court today on charges. Police noticed a person running past a medical centre on Swanson Road yesterday with a stab wound in their head. They were actually attending to the victim of a prior separate stabbing incident at the time. The 29-year-old accused also attacked a detective and a pedestrian before being arrested. Close attention's being paid to make sure communities retain their voice during sweeping reforms. Local bodies have 3 months to make plans for amalgamation. And Chair Dion Swiggs says it's tough.
19: Waimate is very different than Kaikoura. Mackenzie, again, is quite different than Christchurch. And one size is not going to fit all. One decision won't suit all communities.
18: Home support workers are estimated to have missed out on tens of thousands of dollars of income. The PSA union says today marks a year since pay equity claims were canned by the government. A second case of Hunter virus on board a stricken cruise ship has been confirmed. Seven people fell ill in total, with three deaths and one person in hospital. WHO epidemiologist Maria van Kerkhove wants to reassure those on board.
20: We know that you are scared, and we're trying to make sure that the ship has as much information as they can.
18: In sport, rugby with shift four, Wales legend Lee Halfpenny has announced he'll retire at the end of the season. The 37-year-old fullback played 101 times for Wales and once for the Crusaders in 2024. Women's tennis number one, Aryna Sabalenka, has warned players will boycott a Grand Slam at some point because of prize money. The upcoming French Open has announced a 9.5% increase to $121 million.
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23: Harvey Norman.
24: We're mostly cloudy in Auckland today. Isolated showers maybe this afternoon. We're heading for 21 degrees and down to 15 degrees tonight. Some warmish overnight lows on the way. 15, 16, which is all right. Currently in Auckland, 14 degrees.
25: Auckland City, you're a friend of mine. You've sure got a friend in the breeze.
0: Kia ora, good morning, welcome to the show. Wait, wait, let me finish. You're starting to take a breath. I haven't even finished what I'm saying.
24: I have something to
0: How
24: say.
0: How dare you? Not yet.
24: I have something to say.
0: Not

0: no cold till you've been to that part of the world.
1: Wow.
0: Goodness me. Can you imagine? Anyway,
2: I'm worried whether I can breathe or not. Rob, you tell me when I'm allowed to breathe. Or
0: yeah,
2: come
0: you're, no, you're fine. Do it now.
3: Hang on a second. Are you finished?
0: Yeah, I'm done.
3: Go.
2: And the breathing begins. Hey, last night I was on the phone to my wife. I was upstairs, she was downstairs. I know that sounds lazy. but we got a three-year-old and he wanted a drink. This is a long story, just to say, we've both got Google phones, right? And not in New Zealand. We lived overseas. We moved here a year ago. We've both arrived with Google phones instead of iPhones, basically. And so sometimes our phones do things with each other and talk to each other and sync our photos that you don't expect. And it said, do you want to send this caller an audio emoji? Well, I thought, an audio emoji? What's that? So I think my phone has something your phone doesn't have, and I'm going to play it to you next.
0: Oh, it's a smug face over there.
3: Very smug indeed. All right, everybody, shut up, because Steve Perry's singing.

0: 104 The Breeze opens Breakfast with Robert and Jeanette, and that is Savage Garden. It is a Wednesday morning. Kia ora, welcome to the show. Jeanette Thomas is here as well. Jerry joins us too. Good morning, Jerry.
1: Morning, you too. Now, do you guys think I'm cool or?
2: No.
0: Yeah, we're very fond of you.
2: Not cool.
0: Is that what you're looking for?
1: No, but cool, you know.
2: Oh, you're a cool guy. Jerry. You've always been cool. You're younger than us.
0: You support the greatest football team
2: you're
0: in the world.
2: You're funny.
0: Everton.
2: You're social.
0: Yeah, you are. People love you.
1: You're not selling it.
0: Why are we not selling it?
2: Why do you need us to tell you?
1: Because I don't have an iPhone and only cool people have iPhones.
2: That's not true.
1: Overseas, and you'll notice it now I flag this, you'll start seeing it on international sporting events. You might see the All Blacks playing in an other country, and Google is making a real play for phones. They want to be the new iPhone or Apple.
0: Okay.
1: And I got convinced a while back by a lovely man in a shop in London to say, go for Google. And I thought, oh, this is a risk because you don't know. And I did it. And I haven't looked back and it's fine, right? And last night, finally, my Google phone did something that I think is better than an iPhone. Are you ready?
2: Okay,
1: simple.
2: Yeah.
1: It's simple.
2: Absolutely ready.
1: So, Rob, I want you to pick me up as a phone call live, right?
3: Turn my mic off. Am I there?
0: Yes, you are.
3: Okay, you're not talking to me on my phone.
2: That's weird, because we're also looking at you.
3: Yeah, it's a bit strange. But I'm talking on my mobile phone.
2: Okay.
3: Rob, say something funny. I'm going to react with what is an audio emoji. So I won't do anything other than just send you an emoji on a phone call.
0: Okay, say something funny, no pressure. Jeanette, when she thinks something's really funny, you snort laugh. Am I right? Like that. Yeah. That's what she does. Okay.
3: That's my phone.
0: It feels like I'm on a sitcom and I've got a laugh track in my life.
2: Hang on, but I'm looking at you. You had to take that away from your ear and...
3: Good comment, Jeanette.
2: You had to take it away from your ear and then look at it and find impressive. What's that?
0: Like that's if you tell a joke, you get a drum thing, drum roll at the end.
2: Is that what that is?
3: All right. I only have six emojis.
2: Okay.
3: You've said something sad this time. Oh, no.
0: Okay, but like if you ring up somebody and go, hey, man, I'm really sorry, but Nana's passed away. We're going to play, wrap, wrap.
2: You need to pick your moments
0: I really do.
3: So you've had applause, party, happy laughing. You've had the sad one. You've had the drum roll for a joke. There's only one left. You know what emoji it's going to be? Yeah, well, it's the poo emoji. Are you ready?
2: Oh God! No, it is. It's a fart. It's a fart with a bit of follow through. Awful.
3: No,
0: but just. What is there any chance you could accidentally hit that during a very important contract negotiation? You know, they give you an offer and they go, we're willing to offer you this much. You go...
2: Or again, Nana's died and you meant to send, I don't know...
3: Finally, technology has caught up with demand.
0: We may have to get a Google phone now,
2: Jeanette. Absolutely unnecessary, but very funny.
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6: Fine spells, mostly cloudy with a high of 21 today. Northern Motorway coming in, 28 minutes, Constellation Drive to the city, 55 from Silverdale. Slow at Silverdale, heavy gravel to Sunnynook and slow to the bridge. Northwestern, half an hour in from Massey, slow on and off from there, but some quicker patches. Southern, 32 in from Mataco, almost an hour from Drury, slow Papakura on and off to Mount Wellington. Drive time's okay to the airport.
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2: A little cloudy in Auckland today. Maybe the odd shower this afternoon. High of 21, currently 14 degrees.
0: The Rock Tenors are coming to Auckland, bringing their Anthems Reloaded tour to the Dewdrop Event Centre. That's on May 9th. And also Bruce Mason Centre again on May 15th. You want to check them out live. They play, you know, those rock anthems that you know and love. Big songs like... Want to see them live in concert? Go to the Breeze Auckland Facebook page for your chance to win a double pass. They do this as well. That's a big song, for goodness sakes. Bohemian Rhapsody is worth shaking your head to that. Tickets are on sale now. Or deeds at breeze.roba.nz. But go to the Breeze Auckland Facebook page for your chance to win a double pass.
2: I don't know if there's any song in midlife that I would shake my head to for fear of putting my neck out.
0: Oh, I would still risk
2: and
0: it.
2: And my back.
0: I would still risk
2: and everything
0: it.
2: Everything else.
0: Yeah, I'd go to A&E for this.
2: Yeah, go to A&E for
0: this.
2: Easy,
0: man. What's not, how can you not?
2: I went out last night. Had a little bit of a...
0: Far out
2: went to
0: the
2: RSA.
0: Yeah, I did. To the RSA?
2: Went to the RSA, the one on Vipond Road there in Hibiscus Coast.
0: Okay. Wasm,
2: yeah. Psychic medium Deb Weber was on at the RSA last night. I learned something about how we hug people and how to potentially change that for the better. I'll share that with you next.
0: It's Dragon on the Breeze.

0: 3.4 The Breeze, Auckland's Breakfast with Robert and Jeanette. Kia ora, good morning, welcome to the show. Just a heads up, Powerball, $8 million tonight. If you want $8 mil, get amongst it, man.
1: Yeah. I mean, who couldn't do with that right now?
0: Come on.
1: I went out last night, I went to Deb Weber's psychic medium show. She's been touring the country.
0: We don't go out on a school night.
1: Well, we do sometimes. We want to be social and make life worth living, Rob. So that's what I did.
0: Yeah, good call.
1: She's been in the country for a while doing shows around the place, wrapping it up soon, I think. Anyway, she was at the RSA on Vaipond Road, Whangaparawa. Well, it was packed out last night. It's lots of people. Everybody's sitting in there, and you just know that every person sitting there wants
0: hopes like heck
1: a loved one to come through, and there's just obviously no way that she can get through everybody. She gets through a smattering of people, but she kicked it off by asking all of us to turn to the person next to us and hug them, and not just once, it was like multiple times. Thankfully it was my sister, which was I felt quite comfortable about.
0: Okay.
1: I don't know how I would have felt if that was a stranger, but anyway, it was my sister, and I'm just going to demonstrate. Jerry,
0: well, first of all, before we get into the physical contact here, do you feel comfortable? Do you give consent for a hug on the radio?
2: Yeah, you just keep your eyes open, Rob, so we've got a witness.
0: Okay. We are watching this.
1: Come here, and we're going to stay there, stay away from me
0: they're
1: for a minute.
0: They're on here recording
1: come,
0: this.
1: And I want Rob to commentate on what is happening. Come in for a hug.
0: Okay, Jerry's
1: okay,
0: coming
1: go,
0: in for
1: a
0: hug.
1: Come in for a hug.
0: Coming in for
1: ready,
0: a hug. Arms are open wide. And she's
1: what
0: just.
1: What side are we hugging on?
0: Your head has gone to the left, and his head has also gone to the left.
1: Basically, it's right to right.
0: It's heart to heart.
1: No. It's not, because where's your heart?
0: Well, hang on a second. That's why, first of all, that's why I failed med school. So I operate on the wrong side. I'm sure the heart was here. You should be a radio DJ instead.
1: Most people go in for a hug.
0: They do. They do go to the left.
2: Yeah, you go to the left, right?
1: You lean to the side.
2: You lean
1: we went
2: to the left.
1: Right? Yeah, you lean to the left, which means your right sides are connecting, but you're leaning to your left. That's the normal way.
2: So both your hearts are pointed away from each other.
1: Exactly. But she said, change it up and like think purposefully about this. When you go for a hug, hug on the other side, because the way that most of us do it, our hearts are not connected.
2: Should we try that? I can't
1: it
2: imagine.
1: It feels really weird.
0: I'm missing
1: okay.
0: that.
2: Are we going
1: all
2: heart
1: right.
2: to hearts?
0: Yeah,
2: well,
0: I want to
1: no,
0: see what
1: do
0: you
1: it on
0: do.
1: The other. Do
0: I want to do left then right? I want double okay. hug.
1: Okay,
0: double
1: come
0: hug.
1: Right.
0: You got headphones on.
2: Stretchy headphones.
0: Okay.
1: Okay, that's the normal, the regular way, which
0: I feel
1: is.
0: Like we're heart to heart.
1: No, you're
0: though,
1: not,
0: Jeanette.
1: Robert. Listen to me. I was there last night, and then.
0: and then she said,
2: "He's mansplaining a hug."
1: No. But basically, your heart's on the left-hand side, and it's going off to the left, and it's not connecting with the other person. But if you change the way you hug and you go in on the other side, okay, it feels weird because
0: right
1: it's not
0: now,
1: the natural
0: buddy.
1: Way you want to do it.
0: Okay.
1: But your hearts are connecting.
0: They are not connected.
1: Your hearts are connecting that way. And she said sometimes, depending on the feeling, the emotion, where you are in life, she can be brought to literal tears.
2: I didn't like it.
0: The hug.
1: I know, it's weird,
2: I didn't like the heart to heart.
1: No,
2: it's
1: I know.
2: Strange.
1: It feels weird. That's what she said.
0: It feels odd to go to the right.
1: Yeah. But she said, try it, because that's your heart connecting,
2: but,
1: and that's what we should be doing more.
2: Some people say they don't like dancing, and you just think, well, get a better dance partner. So it might have been the person I was hugging. Sorry, Rob.
1: Jerry, come here. We're going
0: there's
1: in.
0: There's a lot of hugs
1: going
0: on this
1: side.
0: Show, people.
1: How's that?
2: No, I don't like that either.
1: Oh, damn it. Okay,
2: just
1: whatever.
2: Being honest.
1: You just don't like it to the light.
0: Jerry was uncomfortable because I took one leg and wrapped it around his waist. That's why he felt like he didn't see
1: anyway,
0: it on the radio.
1: Anyway, take that into your day or not.
0: Right.
1: Today it's just what Deb suggested.
0: Change up your hugs.
1: Yeah, get your heart connecting to the person that you are hugging.
0: Okay. It's Mother's Day this coming Sunday, and all this week we have a $100 prize card to give away every day. I want you to tell us about the time you did a thing that ended up where you had to say, sorry, Mum. Yesterday, Anna got herself a $100 prize card for telling us about how at 14, she and some mates took her mum's car. Some of the people in the car she didn't even know.
1: No.
0: For a spin out in West Auckland. You got a story? We got
1: Naughty.
0: A story. We got a great story coming up after 7 this morning.
3: 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The Breeze Accurate Traffic.
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5: Weather not horrible, just a very cloudy one. 21 hour high today. Northern Motorway, 30 minutes. Constellation to the city, 55 in from Silverdale. Slow at Silverdale. Heavy gravel to Waido Valley and slow through to the bridge. Southern, 35 in from Monaco. An hour plus from Drury. Slow Papakura on and off right to Mount Wellington and at Remuera. Northwestern, 32 in from Massey. Slow on and off from there. Southwestern, slow northbound at Whitty.
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15: Atamaria, Auckland. I'm Grace Cocker with the latest at 7. Consumers are likely to feel the pinch from higher freight costs, with the Inter-Islander Ferry hiking the fuel surcharge for commercial vehicles. Billy Clemens from Transporting NZ says a lot of companies use the Cook Strait crossing.
16: The Inter-Islander Ferries transport approximately $14 billion in freight a year.
15: An ACT Party proposal to expand pharmacy services is being described as a no-brainer. It would allow them to triage skin conditions and manage long-term medication. The Pharmaceutical Society's Michael Hammond says it would help doctors.
17: It's not about bypassing our GP partners. It's about supporting our GP colleagues and helping to reach patients who otherwise aren't accessing care in a timely way.
15: Iran has reportedly attacked the US more than 10 times in the Strait of Hormuz. However, officials say the ceasefire still stands. Secretary of Defense Pete Hegseth says they've cast a red, white and blue dome over the waterway.
18: Once again, America is using its strength to lift up others. Iran is trying to subjugate the world.
15: The Rolling Stones has announced the release of a new album called Foreign Tongues. It is set to drop in July and includes guests like Paul McCartney and The Cure's Robert Smith. To sport, where Arsenal host Atletico Madrid in the Second League Champions League semi-final, which is just kicking off. The scores are locked at 1-1. Manager Mikel Arteta says a home advantage is massive.
19: I feel the energy in and amongst the team, our supporters, so these are the moments that we want to live together.
15: Football with Hisense, proud partner of the FIFA World Cup. And England rugby coach Steve Borthwick survived a review following the team's worst Six Nation result in 50 years, where they finished fifth.
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3: Breeze weather with Harvey Norman. 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
1: Harvey Norman. Mostly cloudy in Auckland today. Isolated showers mainly this afternoon. High of 21, down to an overnight low of 15 degrees. Currently in Auckland, 14.
2: Auckland City, you're a friend of mine. And you've sure got a friend in the breeze.
0: Kia ora, good morning. It is Robert and Jeanette.
1: Well, Mother's Day is this coming Sunday, and we have another $100 Prezi card to give away again this morning. We need your I'm sorry, Mum stories. Has there ever been a time in your life where you did something that upset your mum that was so bad, so naughty, you know, that she was like,
0: what's going on?
1: She's
0: here?
1: Off the rails.
0: Yeah, the mum radar goes off.
1: And you had to
0: off.
1: Say I'm sorry for it. Or maybe you never did say I'm sorry. This would be your chance to say sorry, Mum, for that thing that you did whenever it was, whether it was way back in the day or whether it was recently.
0: Like a friend of mine many years ago snuck out one night and snuck back in again. And Mum goes, did you go out last night? No, I did not. He'd snuck out to go and catch up with a lady friend. Oh, he was in high school.
1: Well, I think we all did that.
0: And then she goes, really? He goes, no, I've been here all night. She goes, follow me. He goes into the lounge. He climbed through the lounge window. You could see footprints and mud marks all up the glass.
1: Like Santa.
0: Yeah, it was like the world's worst Santa. Don't do that. And that's why his mum's going to say, sorry, Mum. So what's your story? If you've got one, a $100 Prezi card up for grabs, text Mum to 934 with your story, or you can call 800 27 33 93. That's 0800 Breeze. Here's Ice House with Robert and Jeanette.

0: 93.4 The Breeze, Auckland's Breakfast with Robin and Jeanette. And that's the weekend, and it's not quite the weekend, it's a Wednesday morning.
1: Ah, but on the weekend it will be Mother's Day on Sunday, and we have your chance to win a $100 Prezi card again this morning. You just need to text Mum to 934. Tell us about that time you did something that you need to say sorry to her for. Been doing this all week, we've still got a couple of days to go. You are running out of time though, because we'll wrap it up on Friday. All those stories that you send through, all of them go into the drawer, so text your story through to 934.
0: We've had some incredible stories so far. We'd love to hear yours as well. This is all thanks to Prezi Card, the ultimate gift of choice and convenience. It's a perfect gift for every type of mum in your life. This morning, Fran's on the line. Good morning, Fran.
2: Good morning.
0: Hey, we understand that your sorry starts with a dog called Murphy.
2: Yes, all right. It does.
1: What happened?
2: When I was about 20, I had myself a little puppy called Murphy. He was a black Labrador, gorgeous, sweet dog. Ended up being very well trained, but right then he wasn't. And my mum, she had got herself some new false teeth, and they were bothering her quite a bit, I think. So when there was no one in the house, she would take her teeth out, pop them down in her bra to be safe for when visitors...
1: Okay, I'm going to stop you right there. In the bra, while she's wearing it?
2: While she was wearing it, yes, she'd tuck them down between
0: So if somebody knocks her at the door, Fran's mum took those, bang, straight out of the bra, into all warm, ready to go.
1: What a great place to keep them, though. Like, they're at the drop of a hat. Yes, one on each side, or what?
2: Fairly well endowed, I think. She was.
1: Okay. Oh, that's so good. Okay, carry on, as you were, Fran.
0: The teeth are in the bra.
2: We were outside in the front yard, and she bends over to pick up something to throw for the dog, and the teeth fall out, and the dog swoops down, grabs the teeth, and runs. And we have this, like, hilarity of, like, 20 minutes of trying to chase the dog around the quarter acre section. As soon as he would drop the teeth, we'd sneak up on him, but no, quick enough, pounce down, gone again.
1: Yeah. Oh.
2: Eventually, he tired of the game and we tired of him, and there was no teeth left.
1: Did he have both the upper and the lower teeth?
2: I think he just had the top one.
1: Just
2: from
1: the top.
2: Memory.
1: Okay. Arguably the most important.
0: With just the bottom lot. Very odd look. Very odd.
2: Yeah. Oh, they wouldn't have fitted the other way around.
0: Yeah, right. That's true. That would look really weird.
1: Oh, what a story. So, how long ago are we talking?
2: Probably 40 odd years ago now.
1: Oh, okay. Magic.
2: Poor old mum. We never had any money to throw, you know, rub two sticks together. So I don't know how she ever got her new teeth, but it would have been a really bad time for her. So, sorry, mum.
1: Murphy. And did Murphy go on to have a long and healthy life?
2: Murphy was the best dog I've ever owned.
1: Oh,
2: yeah.
1: Really?
2: I think because I had the time, you know, I was a girl and I trained him, and he was really lovely.
1: Oh, yeah, how lovely.
0: I tell you what, for a little while there, Murphy had the best smile.
1: Did
0: walk
1: just,
0: around the backyard
1: just like you've been to Turkey.
0: Telling all the other dogs in the neighborhood, you will not believe what I got.
1: Got these from Free, straight out of a hot bra. Fran, we've got a $100 Prezi card for you. What do you reckon you might do with it?
2: Oh, look, I might just have to take my mum a flower just up the road in the cemetery at Puhoi. Mm. So I'll take her a few flowers and
0: beautiful.
2: Share the story with her again.
1: That is a lovely thing to do. That is a really lovely thing to do.
2: Thanks,
1: like me, like Rob, you won't be with your mum this Sunday for Mother's Day, but it doesn't mean we don't think of them all the time.
2: Absolutely. Yeah. And I'll have all my kids with me.
0: Beautiful Fran.
1: Fantastic.
0: Yeah, lovely.
1: Yes. Great story.
0: All right, well,
1: thank you for sharing.
0: The $100 Prezi card is all yours.
2: Oh, you guys are awesome. Thanks so much.
1: Cheers, Fran. Have a great day.
2: You too.
0: Oh, wow.
1: Nice one, Fran. Still got a couple of days left in this week, Thursday and Friday. So $100 Prezi cards on each of those days. Text your story, your I'm sorry, Mum story. That time you did something, you disappointed her. Text it through to Mum, 934. Put the word Mum and then your story. Text it through to 934 and we'll do it all again tomorrow.
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6: A high of 21, a mostly cloudy one for us today. Into the city at the moment, Southern Motorway 42 minutes in from Monaco. We're slow all the way in from Papakura with heavy patches building, and southwestern, bit slow even heavy northbound through Whitty. Northwestern, 38 minutes in from Massey, slow from Upper Harbour, heavy to Te Aratu and Point Chef to St Luke's. Northern, 36 from Constellation, heavy from Greville.
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1: Mostly cloudy with some isolated showers. High of 21, currently 13.
0: One of my favourite actors was in town yesterday and nobody told me. He's like easy top 10, one of my favourites. See if you can guess who he is, okay? He was in Mrs. Doubtfire.
1: It wasn't Robin Williams.
0: No. R.I.P. He is amazing in Mobland with Tom Hardy.
1: Wasn't Tom Hardy.
0: He was James Bond.
1: Oh, my goodness.
0: But it was not Daniel Craig.
1: It was Sean Connery.
0: No, not Sean Connery. Awkward. I'll tell you why in just a moment, Jeanette, off the radio. I'll tell you who this dude was in town in the Viaduct in just a moment on The Breeze. Here's Fleetwood Mac.

0: 93.4 The Breeze, Auckland's Breakfast with Robert and Jeanette, and that is Fleetwood Mac on this Wednesday morning. Kia ora, welcome to the show. Anyone listening, by the way, yeah, quick heads up. Did you know that Pierce Brosnan was in town? If you did, why didn't you tell me? Because here's one of my top 10 favourite actors ever.
1: I love Pierce Brosnan.
0: I loved him in Remington Steele. He was spotted at a soul bar in the Viaduct, where apparently he shook hands with staff and chatted to patrons on the way out the door.
2: That's nice.
0: He was brilliant in Mobland as well with Tom Hardy and, of course, James Bond.
2: If you were at Soul Bar yesterday and you happened to see him across the way there, a few tables over, like, would you go over?
0: You know what?
2: What would you do?
0: I've given this a lot of thought, and I would address Pierce Brosnan the same way. You're with me. We're on the beach on Waiheke Island, and Lenny Henry was here.
2: That's right.
0: And I'll do exactly, I'd say what I said to Lenny, I'd say the same similar thing to Pierce Brosnan. I'd go up to him, I'd say, Mr. Brosnan, I don't want a selfie. I just wanted to shake your hand and say how much I appreciate your work and I'm a big fan.
2: So the difference I would put to you is that he's sitting at a table dining and Lenny was walking along the beach. Does that have any bearing on whether or not you
0: would
2: interrupt him?
0: Absolutely. I'll let the man finish his dinner.
2: Okay. And just try and find a moment.
0: I'd wait for him to walk out of the restaurant as he did.
2: Oh, right. You're playing the long game.
0: And I'd wait for him and then I'd step forward confident, big smile, hand out.
2: Yep.
0: But I would lead with, I'm not going to take a selfie.
2: Mm-hmm.
0: I just want to shake your hand. And I think that actually, with Lenny, just smiled when he heard that.
2: I would be behind you. Taking photos!
0: Yeah, absolutely. 100%. Get those photos, Jeanette. Because here's the thing, and then once I'd done that, because he was with his wife and their son, I'd also turn to them after I shook his hand. I'd go, lovely to meet you both. I hope you enjoy your time here in Auckland. Because sometimes when you're with someone famous, family and friends become invisible.
2: Yes, true.
0: And true story, I was in Pack and Save with Jeanette in the fresh produce aisle.
2: This is not true.
0: She got recognised.
2: This is not true.
0: Oh my gosh, it's Jeanette from The Breeze, blah, blah, blah, blah, blah. And they're like, I love your show. I love what you do on the radio. And I'm standing to her.
2: Yep, that's true.
0: And no one wanted a selfie.
2: No,
0: and no one
2: true.
0: Even knew who I was.
2: It's all true.
0: I was invisible. But anyway, Pierce Brosnan, welcome to Auckland. Coming up, whenever you get the bills, you want to save some money, right? It gets expensive.
2: This time of life is nuts.
0: Cost
2: of living crisis, as everyone knows.
0: How would you like to save money on your storage? It sounds like an ad, but I'll tell you all about it after 7:30.
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5: A little sun, a lot of cloud, a high of 21 today. Into the city, Southern Motorway, we're 45 minutes now, Manukau to the city. Slow all the way in from Papakura with heavy patches on and off. Southwestern, slow northbound through Whitty. Northwestern, 42 minutes, Massey to town. Slow from Upper Harbour with frequent heavy patches. Northern 39 from Constellation, heavy at Silverdale and Greville right to the bridge.
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16: Atamari, Auckland. I'm Grace Cocker with the latest at 7:30. Iran disputes claims it carried out multiple attacks against the United Arab Emirates in recent days. In a statement, a military spokesperson says it would have claimed responsibility and that retaliation would be met with a crushing response. The UAE says its systems engaged with around 15 missiles from Iran yesterday. Big questions are hanging over councils. They've been given 3 months to create amalgamation proposals. ECAN's Dion Swiggs says serious discussions lie ahead.
17: That doesn't give the answer for all councils, especially in the larger regions, that we'll need to think carefully. Do we want to be putting in a proposal, or do we want to have a more considered thought over the next couple of years?
16: University of Auckland researchers are excited at a potential new tool in helping predict asthma attacks. A trial shows promising signs of smartwatches noticing key changes before one strikes. Researcher Amy Chen says it could be a game changer.
18: It means that people can increase their asthma medication or seek help from their doctor a lot earlier rather than waiting for it to be in the last minute.
16: Global dairy prices have risen for the first time in more than a month. The GDT is up 1.5% at the latest auction. Whole milk powder has jumped 2.2%. In sport, where the All Whites have announced a second FIFA World Cup warm-up match. They'll face world number 83 ranked Haiti on June 3rd in Florida before taking on England 4 days later. Football updates brought to you by Hisense. The White Ferns open their cricket tour of England with a warm-up one-day match in Durham tonight. It's a place veteran all-rounder Susie Bates knows well.
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22: Harvey Norman.
2: Mostly cloudy in Auckland today. Isolated showers mainly this afternoon. High of 21. Down to an overnight low of 15 degrees. Currently in Auckland, 14.
23: Auckland City, you're a friend of mine. And you've sure got a friend in the Breeze.
0: Kia ora, good morning. It is Robert and Jeanette. Coming up, why it pays to shop around. Do you have a storage unit here in Auckland? Because let's be honest, Jeanette, they ain't making houses bigger, are they?
2: They're in Auckland? Not.
0: Man, they're cramming them in. We always have stuff that has to go somewhere. So they make a lot of sense, the storage units, if you can afford them. I caught up with a friend yesterday who told me how he could end up saving $152 a month on his storage. Oh, those are good savings, people.
2: They really are.
0: I'll tell you how in just a moment on The Breeze.

0: 104, it's the Breeze. Paul Young.
1: Can you hear the bass in that?
0: I cannot.
1: Nor
0: can anyone else.
1: Come back and stay on the Breeze Tough Room. Welcome to the show. It is Robert and Jeanette on this Wednesday morning. Appreciate your company. Hands up if you have a storage unit here in Tāmaki, here in Auckland. As I said before, they ain't making houses any bigger, are they? The houses, squeezing all the houses onto the property, getting as many houses in there as they can, right? And we always have stuff that has to go somewhere. I had lunch with a very good friend yesterday. He's an existing company at a, I won't say the name of it, a storage place. He rents a unit there. He found out online that the same company was offering a cheaper rate for new customers. How much cheaper? Worked out at $152 a month less than what he's paying now.
0: That's a lot of money.
1: That's a lot of money. That's what, $1,824?
0: He's trying to make like he's just doing this on the top of his head.
1: That is off the top of my head.
0: That's 152 times 12.
1: $1,824 a year. So my mate is going to, he's going to hit them up soon and ask for the new rate. Come on.
0: And because, rightly so.
1: As you pointed out, you know what? You spend 10 times more to get a new customer compared to keeping one.
0: That's with your advertising and all of the things.
1: Yeah, trying to get somebody into your whatever business that may be. So he's going to go hit them up. And it's well worth doing. You know, people, it pays to shop around. People are doing that with their power as well. You've got those websites like Electric Kiwi, Power Switch and what have you. Gas bills going up. We got an email the other day saying that our 45kg bottle is going to go up $20. From 164 to 184, we had a week's notice.
0: Really?
1: So, you know, if you are getting LPG to, you know, obviously to cook food and heat up your water and stuff, that's a bill that's going to go up as well.
0: Just whack that on the top of your petrol bill and
1: cost of living food.
0: All of the things that are going up.
1: It's getting expensive, man. Sometimes, though, it does pay to be a little bit cheeky. So here's what we did once. Last year, we were looking for furniture. And we found this table. You've seen the table at our house, right? The table, mm-hmm. the chairs, and mm-hmm. the bench seats. And we found them at this very popular store. And it was a week before Labor Weekend, before the Labor Weekend sales.
0: Sales, you say?
1: So we're standing there talking to the salesman there. We really like this. He goes, oh, that's great. We can sort that out for you. Yeah, it's gone. And I go, hey, next week it's Labor Weekend. You got the sales on? Got the sales? He goes, yeah, got the sales. How about we get the discount now? Get the sale discount now. Oh. And he looked around.
0: You're talking turkey.
1: Hey, yeah. Sharpen that pencil. You taught me that. I'd never heard of that before. Sharpen your pencil.
0: So he
1: literally looked around and he leant in.
0: Like over his shoulder.
1: He leant in and he goes, yeah, I can do that for you.
0: He didn't even meet you in the car park. Behind his car with the boot open and give you the price.
1: He said, come with me.
0: Did it right there.
1: He said, come with me. So we go over and we sit down at his computer, but it's also a computer where there are other salespeople sitting around there, but no one was here at the time, right? So he's sitting down, he's tapping furiously. He's like, he's punching in the codes for the Russian computer or something. He's typing as quickly as possible, right? He's typing this in. And then he's getting the paperwork. It's starting to print out. It's downloading. It's printing out. And another salesperson comes around. This guy starts laughing like I told a joke. And I'm sitting there and he's going, oh, that's great. I'm going, why are you laughing in my head, you know? And he whips this piece of paper off the printer so the dude can't see it. And he slides it across the table, right? And he just gives me this look like, put it in your bag now kind of look. So I slip this piece of paper in my bag and I'm laughing too because he's laughing. Okay, see you later, bye. Yes?
0: Here's what I think happened.
1: What?
0: What? So you think that you're the only one that this guy's ever done this special deal for? He's laughing because he's like, sucker, I do this for everyone, man. He thinks he's special.
1: I did think I was special. I am special.
0: You're not special.
1: I'm very special.
0: I know the story you're talking about. I do it all the time.
1: Okay, fine. We got the quick fire quiz coming up next.
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4: High of 21, quite a cloudy one today. In on the Northern Motorway, we're about 40 minutes now from Constellation Drive, heavy at Silverdale and all the way in from Greville. Northwestern, 42 minutes in from Massey, heavy Upper Harbour to Te Aratu, slow to Point Chev and then heavy patches from there. Upper Harbour Motorway, slow northbound to Beachhaven. Southern, 50 in from Mataco, slow all the way from Papakura, heavy from Otahu.
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0: Cloudy with some showers. A high of 20 degrees. Currently 14, maybe verging on 15 degrees.
1: All right, it's time.
0: Okay, steady on, buddy.
1: Sorry.
0: That's my job.
1: I'm off to the races too early. I do apologise.
0: Zip it, sweetie. It's time.
1: Yes.
0: Early morning workout for the brain there.
17: Good morning, you. I'm still getting over all the hugs we did earlier and a lot of texts in about hugging.
0: Yes, I know. I feel like there's more to be explored on this. And if you missed it, went to the Deb Weber show last night at the RSA on Vipon Road there, Hibiscus Coast. She taught us all how to hug. Potentially we're doing it wrong. We're hugging on the wrong side because we're hugging on
1: most
0: the side that's not
1: left.
0: Our heart.
1: Our heads go to the left.
0: Our heart is kind of central but slightly to the left and we're hugging on the wrong side. We need to, when you go in to hug someone, go the opposite way to what feels right.
1: Right.
0: And you connect with your heart.
17: But
0: that's
17: it
0: what
17: feels
0: it's about.
17: Wrong. That's
0: it feels wrong?
17: Folding your arms the other way, right?
0: Yeah, it's odd. But good.
17: Speaking of your body then, the word cerebral refers to which part of the body? Mm. It's not your heart. It's the glue.
0: No, it is not. It's the other part that is absolutely massive on me. Massive. Huge.
17: If someone's got the wrong answer, it might be.
1: Is it your prostate?
0: I'm an A cup. It's not that.
1: It's not that, okay.
0: A big A. Big A. Like generous.
1: Okay, now you're starting to sound sad.
0: Okay, I'm stopping.
1: Okay.
17: It's a big A.
0: Well, because A is tiny. Oh,
1: like an A plus. Right? Sure, that's
0: no,
1: how they
0: double
1: do it.
0: A is smaller than an A.
1: Okay. Yeah,
0: learn your bra sizes, dude. Anyway,
17: back to question two. I've turned the music down to ask you, what is this?
1: Yeah.
0: Like the...
1: Yeah.
0: Is it the...
17: It's a lion, right?
0: Yeah, it's that guy.
17: Yeah, what lion is that?
1: Yeah.
17: Don't know what size cups he wears, but it's a lion. What lion is it?
0: Hopefully he doesn't, because we're not down with dressing lions in clothing.
17: Good, fair.
0: Okay?
17: We don't.
0: Or any wild animal.
1: Never
0: we
1: play
0: do
1: along
0: not
1: those
0: do that.
1: Lions when you try and dress them in a jacket and stuff. Ugh.
0: Get this back on track.
17: Today's takeaway. What an excellent show we've been having, but today's takeaway, don't put a bra on a lion. Good. Who appeared on the very first cover of the Rolling Stone magazine?
0: I feel like I know this.
17: Yeah, it's one of those. You probably do know it. And
0: do,
17: this is, this
0: do you
17: want to
0: give us the year?
17: Ooh, this is in the 60s.
1: Is it as obvious as it sounds?
0: I don't know.
17: No, not a Rolling Stone. There's your clue. And it wasn't a picture of a magazine. So there's your two clues. It wasn't Rolling Stone or a magazine in the Rolling Stone magazine. Who was it?
0: Don't know. Can't think.
17: Which planet in our solar system is famous for rotating on its side? All of us spin, you know, with the pole through the middle. And this one spins the other way around. Any clues there, Janelle?
0: I know what Robert's going to write, just so he can say the name of the planet.
1: I'm not going to say Uranus. That's stupid. That is immature.
0: It's Uranus.
1: It's not Uranus.
0: Yes,
1: it's Uranus.
0: It is.
1: Sorry, Uranus on its side.
17: And who do Auckland FC play in the A-League semi-final on Saturday?
18: At least I got one right.
17: Yeah, they played this team twice over the next couple of weekends.
1: Yeah.
17: Who is it they're playing twice?
1: Is that the final question?
17: Yes, that is.
1: All right, good. Let's get some answers after Martika on the breeze.

0: 93.4 The Breeze, Auckland's Breakfast with Robert and Jeanette. It is time now for the answers to the quickfire quiz. There's the quiz house. There's the owner. He's right there with the answers. Good morning, Jerry.
1: I feel like I don't own the quiz house. I just work there.
2: For minimum wage. Yeah, hey, you're lucky.
1: Oh, you see me coming
2: sometimes
1: in the morning.
2: Sometimes you do it for free.
0: Yeah.
1: Just have a cigarette out the back thinking, oh, is this where my life's ended up? Then I go into the quiz house and I go, whoa.
0: Here we go. These two dummies.
1: Yeah. Well, here we go. So when's lunch? When's lunch break?
0: He's watching the clock during the quiz.
2: I'm just here sitting waiting for the answers, guys.
0: That's funny.
1: Do you know, I've never tried a cigarette. I want to stress, actually.
0: Neither have I.
2: Wow.
1: Neither, look at us.
0: Neither have I.
2: Oh, I used to smoke like a chimney.
1: Oh, really?
2: A lot of people look at me. Many years ago.
1: Do you know, a lot of people look at me and go, you got a light out? I go, why? And they go, oh, you just look like you. I don't know if it's my wrinkly
2: look
1: face.
2: Like you would.
1: Yeah. Okay. The word cerebral refers to which part of the body?
0: The brain.
2: The brain.
1: The brain is correct. What is this? You've heard it a lot, but what is it?
2: Yeah, it's the line that comes on at the beginning of the movie.
0: But which movie?
2: Is it MGM?
0: MGM.
1: It is MGM. Yeah. I would have taken anything about the start of a film, okay, to be fair. Who appeared on the first cover of Rolling Stone magazine? Coming to you, Rob.
0: All right, JFK.
1: JFK.
0: Might have been too soon. Mm. Earlier than what? No.
2: I went with Elvis.
1: Elvis. Jeanette's closer for the first cover of Rolling Stone. Who else? If it's not the Rolling Stones, it's not Elvis, it must have been the other band.
0: Beatles.
1: Yeah, so who?
2: John.
1: John Lennon.
2: Yeah.
0: Oh, is that right?
2: Yeah.
1: Which planet in our solar system is famous for rotating on its side? Confirmed, on, by the way, on the NASA website from me this morning.
0: Look at him jumping in there before people start arguing. Is it Saturn?
1: Not Saturn.
2: Is it Neptune?
1: Not Neptune.
2: Who is it?
1: You both foolishly threw the planet away, thinking it was too immature.
2: Was that Uranus?
1: Yes.
2: Uranus. Yeah.
0: Uranus.
2: Was it actually?
1: Yes.
0: Huh.
2: Damn.
0: Mm. Okay.
1: So maybe you need to be more immature for tomorrow's questions.
2: Go with the gut.
1: Auckland FC playing the A-League semi-final on Saturday. Who are they playing, Jeanette?
2: Was it Melbourne?
0: No, they beat Melbourne.
2: Yeah, that's what I mean.
0: No, this Saturday. No.
2: I thought the question was who they did play.
0: Up in your Tardinger, man. Up in your Tardinger.
1: Have another go, then.
2: Yeah. Oh, okay.
0: Come on. Come on.
2: Sydney.
0: Nope, it's Adelaide.
1: It is Adelaide United. Good luck to the boys.
0: Yeah, man, okay. Let's go Saturday night.
2: All right. Now, thank you, Jerry.
0: Thanks,
2: after
0: Jerry.
2: The news, Dating Debbie, that's what we're calling it. And we're calling all single fellas of a certain age. Debbie has found herself, Debbie's lovely.
0: Yeah.
2: Debbie's found herself single in middle age. Hates the apps. And, you know,
0: just
2: wants
0: the,
2: to...
0: People can be awful on
2: wants
0: the
2: to,
0: apps.
2: Wants to find a fella old school styles.
0: Put herself out there on the Facebook.
2: Yeah, she's lovely. We're going to chat with Debbie after the news.
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5: Dry today but very cloudy, a high of 21 degrees. Coming in on the Northern Motorway, 36 minutes in from Constellation Drive, just over an hour from Silverdale. Heavy at Silverdale and Greville right to the bridge. Southern, 55 minutes in from Manukau. We're slow all the way in from Papakura, heavy from Otahuhu. Southwestern, a little heavy northbound at Whitty. Northwestern, 42 Massey to the city, heavy patches on and off from Upper Harbour.
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22: Atamari, Auckland. I'm Grace Cocker with the latest at 8. Mystery surrounds the death of a man whose remains were found encased in concrete in a Mount Eden home. Coroner Alexander Ho says he's unable to determine the cause or manner of death of David Hart. He says while a now deceased prime suspect likely knew of Hart's death, the absence of evidence means it is not possible to rule whether he was unlawfully killed. Commercial vehicles are facing higher costs for crossing the Cook Strait. The fuel surcharge for them has gone up for using the Inter-Islander ferry. Billy Clemens from Transporting NZ says it's an unfortunate reflection.
23: What you're seeing here is an effort by Inter-Islander to recoup some of the significant fuel cost increases that they're seeing in order to run their vessels.
22: The US insists a ceasefire with Iran is not over. President Trump has doubled down on claims they have wiped out Iran's military and leadership.
24: I call it a skirmish because Iran has no chance. They never did. They know it. They expressed it to me when I talked to them.
22: The WHO assures the risk of hantavirus spreading globally is low. Two of the seven suspected cases on board a cruise ship have now been confirmed and three people have died. Epidemiologist Maria Van Kerkhove says it's not like other diseases.
25: This is not a virus that spreads like flu or like COVID. It's quite different.
22: To rugby with shift four, the Hurricanes have expressed their frustration in losing loose forward Devon Flanders to Japan at the end of the Super Rugby season. Assistant coach Jason Holland.
26: Yeah, it does get disappointing when they get to the stage where they're about to play their best 3 or 4 years in footy. That's where it becomes hard to take.
22: Warriors centre Roger Tuivasa-Sheck suffered a shoulder injury in last weekend's NRL win over the Eels. It's unclear how long he'll be out for. The Wires have a bye this week.
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28: Breeze weather with Harvey Norman. 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
29: Harvey Norman.
2: Mostly cloudy in Auckland. Today, isolated showers mainly this afternoon. High of 21. Down to an overnight low of 15 degrees and currently 14.
0: Stop. No. It's good to have that conversation live on the radio, Robert. This is me talking to the computer. That's great. No, stop. But no one noticed, right?
2: Hi, everybody. Welcome to the show. It's lovely to have you. Nobody's noticed a thing.
0: We'll cut that bit out.
2: I saw a post on one of the local Hibiscus Coast Facebook pages the other day. I was just having a little bit of a scroll. And I stopped because in part this post said, and it is a photo of a lovely woman accompanying it, and it said, I would love to meet a lovely single guy in the Rodney area. I'm 60, single, two dogs, and I hate the apps. That's a short, that's a preced version of what was posted by a woman named Debbie. And it made me stop and read it because it was not really because it was particularly unusual, because people do put posts up like that, but it just felt so honest, like beautifully honest. And that's what caught my eye. So I flicked Debbie a message. I said, "Hi, Debbie. Jeanette, I work on the radio."
0: Slipping into her DMs to say,
2: "Oh God, she's going to think I'm such a loser." No. Anyway, I said, "Do you want to come on and have a natter with Rob and I? See if maybe we can help you in some way, because she'd taken the plunge to put herself out there on Facebook. I thought maybe we could help her a little natter on the radio." So Debbie said yes, and she's going to join us next.
0: Here's Prince on Auckland's Breeze.

0: 93.4 The Breeze, Auckland's Breakfast with Robin and Jeanette. And that is the Police on this Wednesday morning. Busy old time in Wellington tonight. Split Ends play there. Then, of course, this weekend, mm-hmm. the Forever Ends Tour finally makes its way back to Auckland. Yes, come on now. Split Ends are back in Tāmaki at Spark Arena Saturday and Sunday night.
1: We saw a post the other day on one of the Hibiscus Coast Facebook pages. It was posted by a woman named Debbie. And in a nutshell, the post said, I'd love to meet a lovely single guy in the Rodney District. Must love dogs, tattoos, hot rods, muscle cars, and the beach. I'm 60, single, and it also says that she's had enough of the dating apps and the way that it makes people feel judged before they're even known. And Debbie joins us this morning.
0: Debbie,
1: hello.
0: Hi. First of all, congratulations for putting yourself out there like that. I think that's
1: very courage.
0: Cool.
2: It's scary, but got to do something, you know.
1: Yeah.
2: The app, I just overdosed. I joined once and you just feel judged before people get to know you.
1: By people kind of slipping into your DMs or something and saying stuff? Or what do you mean?
2: Well, I joined an app and I sort of messaged a couple of guys and they come back with, you know, comments that make you feel
1: okay, gotcha.
2: And I sort of thought, yeah, no, that's not for me. Bring back the days where you actually went out and meet people in person, but that's hard.
1: Yeah,
0: yeah, well, it is.
1: So you're 60 now.
2: I am 60.
1: You are 60. Yep. Okay, what I love is that in the ad, you or not in the ad, but in your post.
0: In the ad for yourself.
1: In your ad. Post, you stated exactly the type of person that you were looking for, right? And then you hit the button and you published it. What has been the response to that been like?
2: Actually, it's been quite a great response. I haven't met anyone yet.
1: Okay.
2: But the comments from people have been quite positive, you know, good on you for getting out there type thing and feel good.
1: But at the end of the day, we need a fella on the end of that, one of those comments,
0: so
1: right?
0: So the ideal guy, he steps out of his hot rod or his muscle car at the beach, he's cuddling his dog and he's covered in tats.
1: And he's going, Debbie, I am your man. That's who we need to find. Who's got the tattoos, you or him?
2: I have tattoos and yep. I know a lot of guys don't like females with tattoos.
0: Oh, interesting.
1: Okay, gotcha.
0: I don't have a problem with that. Jeanette's got Dolly Parton riding an eagle tattooed on her back.
1: I haven't, but I do have
0: lovely.
1: Tattoos.
0: So
1: I've got no problem with them either.
0: No, me neither.
1: So it doesn't matter if he doesn't have tattoos, he's just got to be okay with them.
2: That's right.
1: Gotcha. Yeah.
0: Do you have dogs as well?
2: I do. I have two little dogs.
1: Beautiful. Yeah.
0: Tell us about them.
2: Okay, I have a Westie.
1: Yeah.
2: And a Welser. Now it's a Westie Cross.
1: Beautiful. Okay, so they've got to love dogs.
0: What's not to love?
2: And they love the beach.
1: Yeah.
2: They're at the beach a bit, yeah.
1: Do you feel like you've, you know, like people talk about when they hit mid-age and above, that you become a bit invisible? How do you feel around that?
2: Yeah, that's true. I do feel invisible. Mm. You get to the point where you just feel like you're past your use by date. I know that's funny.
1: But you're not, eh? You're just
0: 60.
1: Not.
2: No, I feel like I'm a young 60. Mm-hmm. I'm still out there, you know, trying to have fun.
1: You submitted a photo. I'm still, no, it's not an ad.
0: It's not an ad,
1: no, but you posted a photo. You posted a photo when you put that post up on Facebook. This is radio, obviously. Do you want to tell folks, any single gents, a little bit about yourself?
2: I'm just your everyday average Kiwi.
1: No, you're not. You're gorgeous. I've seen your photo. You're gorgeous.
0: You're a spunk. Yep. You're a spunk.
1: Here we go.
2: Thanks, guys.
1: Yeah.
0: No, you are.
1: Nice. Blonde.
0: You are. Gorgeous.
2: Yeah, blonde.
1: Yeah.
2: Short, but I love tall guys.
1: Yeah.
2: So, you know.
1: Snuggle into the armpit. Hey.
2: Yeah. Nice cuddly guy.
1: Yeah.
2: You know?
1: Okay.
0: Describe your perfect date.
2: To begin with, I would like to just talk to somebody walking along the beach with the dog.
1: Mm-hmm.
2: You know, it doesn't have to be anything fancy.
1: What sort of age are you looking? Like 60 to 65, something like that?
2: That's perfect.
1: Do you mind them a little bit younger if they were? Like 50s or something?
2: I don't know. I still find it weird thinking of dating somebody younger.
1: Okay.
2: I don't know what they would be in an older person.
1: Oh.
2: I don't know.
1: Some of them quite like it, so I wouldn't say no. I wouldn't shut that door yet.
0: Let's talk about Debbie. Okay, so that's the age. We're looking for someone who likes dogs, tattoos, hot
1: around
0: rods,
1: 60, a little bit
0: cars,
1: under, a little bit over
0: the
1: yep.
0: beach. Yeah, 60 plus.
1: Yeah,
0: nice.
1: And if that feels like you, and you're a single fella,
0: or you know someone
1: or
0: like
1: you
0: that,
1: know someone like that, I think maybe we would be the let's make us
0: get
1: the point
0: in touch
1: of,
0: with us.
1: Yep, get in touch with us, and because we've got your number, Debbie. Should anything thing come through, we'll be coming on the date as well, just as your chaperones. Just letting you know that.
2: Perfect. Absolutely perfect.
1: Nah, just jokes. Look, you've put yourself out there as it is.
0: Good for you.
1: On Facebook, which is amazing. You've had a chat with us on the radio. Let's see how we go.
2: Thank you, guys.
0: Oh, Debbie, thank you for the chat.
1: Hope there's a happy ending to this.
0: Appreciate it.
2: Yeah, me too.
1: All right, Debbie, we'll stay in touch.
0: So text 93. Thank you, Debbie. 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That's 0800 Breeze.
1: This sounds like a competition.
0: Win, Debbie.
1: Make it clear this is not a competition.
0: But you can text or call us if you know someone, or maybe it's you, sir, who would like to catch up with Debbie.
1: Be brave and go and have a cup of tea with Debbie, because you never know. Maybe you're in a similar situation to Debbie in your life.
0: Exactly right. And you don't want to do the apps. And maybe if you do go out on that little date, we promise you we won't have a live radio show following you at all.
1: No, we absolutely won't. Well, but we will be in the car park.
0: No, we'll be in the car park. Waiting for all the deets.
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4: Mildale House and Land Packages.
5: A bit of sun on a mostly cloudy one, a high of 21 degrees. Coming in, Northern Motorway first, 36 minutes Constellation to the city, about an hour from Silverdale. We are heavy at Silverdale and all the way Greville to the bridge. Northwestern, 44 Massey to the city, heavy on and off from Upper Harbour, and Upper Harbour Motorway slow northbound up to Beachhaven. Southern, 55 Mataco to town, slow all the way from Papakura, heavy Otahuhu to the city.
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1: Cloudy with some showers possible in Auckland today. High of 20, currently 14, almost 15 degrees.
0: Yes. Did you finish?
1: I have.
0: Good. 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I'm going to call it December.
1: That's generally when it is.
0: I'm just going to go on a limb
1: here. Generally the first, kind of within the first 10 days of
0: December.

0: 93.4 The Breeze. Auckland's Breakfast with Robert and Jeanette. That is a little bit of 6:60 for you on this Wednesday morning. Kia ora, welcome to the show.
1: It's looking all right out there, isn't it? But that rain that we haven't had for about like a week or so in Auckland is on its way. Little bit of rain in the forecast for the weekend, shall we say.
0: Yes, Auckland's Breakfast is brought to you by Fiji Airways. Fiji Airways got a sale on roundabout now. Yeah, awesome fares to Fiji and beyond to Japan, Hong Kong and Singapore. Book now at fijiairways.com. You mentioned the weather's not too bad, which is good if you're a famous Hollywood star like Pierce Brosnan. He's in town.
1: He is.
0: Mentioned this earlier on this morning. He was spotted at Seoul Cafe Bar Bistro Restaurant Cafe in the Viaduct.
1: Just having a nice quiet meal, and then there's perhaps from a, you know, I don't know, like
0: hiding behind a fern,
1: 20 metres away, taking photos of him.
0: Oh, but you sit out on the deck, people are going to see you, right?
1: Yeah, true. Maybe he doesn't mind so much. I wonder how many people, you know, bit the bullet and went up and said g'day. And how many gave him a swerve just to give him his own time?
0: Yeah, it must be difficult for the man because he's so well known. Like, there's a famous video came out a couple of months ago. He's on holiday and these Irish people are walking past the resort and they see him. And they're from, like, Ireland. Hey, so he comes over and says, whereabouts in Ireland are you from? Aww. And he's having a chat to them. It's all really, really lovely. So he's a very friendly man.
1: That's very nice.
0: Yeah, nice.
1: That's lovely.
0: Nice. Coming up, whenever you see people doing dumb stuff, just do what we do. You don't have to get angry, folks. No. All you got to do is give them the old...
2: judgy eyes.
0: There we go.
2: Because I'm watching you doing what you do with judgy eyes.
0: Yeah, just give them the old judgy eyes. I got a couple for you, and one of them involves someone who listens to our show.
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5: Mostly cloudy, some fine spells, 21 hour high today. Motorways slowly easing. The southern still quite heavy though, 54 minutes Manukau to the city. We're slow from Papakura, heavy patches most of the way from Otahu. Southwestern, a little slow northbound through Whitty, southbound at Mount Roskill. Northwestern, 42 Massey to the city, heavy patches from Upper Harbour to town. Northern, 35 from Constellation, heavy gravel to the bridge.
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15: Asamadia, Auckland. I'm Grace Cocker with the latest at 8:30. A man's due in court today on a raft of charges after a chaotic knife attack in West Auckland. Police were attending to a victim of a prior incident at a medical centre in Ranui when a man ran past after being stabbed in the head. The offender then went on to attack a detective and stab another person who was waiting for the bus. Police are investigating a death in Kaikohe overnight. They believe two people were knocked off their dirt bikes. The deceased was found on Petspetal Road. A second person was found and taken to hospital with serious injuries after an incident on Tana Road in Moriwa. A solution to preventing asthma attacks could already be on your wrist. Auckland University's Amy Chan says they track the symptoms of more than 200 sufferers via their smartwatch.
16: Gold standard things are measured from smartwatches. We're seeing these changes emerge up to 7 days before an asthma attack happens.
15: Two patients are being evacuated from a cruise ship with the suspected Hunter virus outbreak. WHO epidemiologist Maria Van Kerkhove says they're testing suspected cases.
17: As of today, seven individuals of the 147 passengers and crew have been reported ill.
15: In sport, the All Whites will face world number 83 ranked Haiti in a warm-up match before the FIFA World Cup. The game will take place in Florida on June 3rd, 4 days before a second tune-up game against England. Football with Hisense, win a FIFA World Cup experience at hisense.co.nz. England rugby coach Steve Borthwick survived a review following the team's worst Six Nations result in 50 years, where they finished at fifth.
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0: At any stage now, she's going to realise she's supposed to be doing the weather.
1: Just it's any, a busy show, free, my goodness me. I'm like a one-armed paper hanger today.
0: Well, don't. We do not discriminate against people who hang.
1: And it's because only one of us on the show does any work around here. 21 is what we're headed for today.
0: Throwing some shade.
1: Cloudy. Yeah. Yep, there is a bit of shade, cloud, whatever you want to call it. Isolated showers as well. Down to 15 degrees tonight currently. Let me refresh that. I haven't even had a second to do that, for goodness sake. I need a wee. I need to do all of the things. 15 degrees at the moment.
0: Did you know there was one-armed paper hanger in Auckland? And a friend of mine said the same thing on the radio and he turned up.
1: Did he?
0: And complained.
1: And complained. Okay,
0: I will
1: be
0: using the back door. I will be using the back door to leave the radio station this morning. Thank you. Only one of us saving the show. Every now and then, someone says something dumb.
1: Really?
0: Let me just... Jeanette, look at me. Look at me. Look at me.
2: Judgy eyes. Because I'm watching you doing what you do.
0: But you don't get angry. Eyes. You get judgy. So coming up next, it's time to peek from behind those judgy eyes at a listener I met at Northcote Woolies in the confectionery aisle. We had a conversation. And the other one is another guy I met in the cubicles in the men's loo here at work.
1: I know what that is.
0: How can two guys end up in one cubicle?
1: He came back into the studio beside himself after this happened.
0: I was fuming. Judgy eyes up next. It's Robert and Jeanette on The Breeze.

0: 93.4 The Breeze, Auckland's Breakfast with Robert and Jeanette. And that is a fine band called The Cause. Jim, of course. Don't talk enough about Jim. And they always go on about how his sisters are absolutely gorgeous. Mm. And for some people, that's a look. That's a thing. That is a thing. Welcome to the show. It is Robert and Jeanette on this. What's a Wednesday morning? All right, Auckland. It's been a little while. It's time for another episode of something we like to call Judgy Eyes.
1: Judgy Eyes.
0: Yes.
1: Because I'm watching you doing what you do with Judgy Eyes.
2: Explain to the good people of Auckland what this is.
0: Those moments in life when someone says or does something that's not illegal, but leaves you questioning their life choices as you give them the old Judgy Eyes. And I have a couple for you this morning as well. So imagine this, right? It's a sunny afternoon in Auckland and I'm standing in the most important aisle in every supermarket and it's not fresh fruit and veggies. Mm. Get in the bin, am I right? No, it's the confectionery aisle at Northcote Woolies. I'm standing there and this dude comes up, listens to the show, which is really lovely when people come and say hi. You get that a lot at your Pack and Save.
2: What were you standing there contemplating? Were you in front of the chocolate bars or something?
0: I was looking for a particular, you know, the Fritto Frogs. Yeah. Our granddaughter loves those.
2: Okay.
0: So I was going to get those.
2: Like the multi-pack, the bulk pack thing. Yeah.
0: So the guy comes up, listens to the show. Now, last Friday I mentioned that I'm not a fan of the Perky Nana.
2: No.
0: You know why? Because it tastes banana-ish. Like, yeah. It's not a banana. It's
2: also
0: banana-ish.
2: Weirdly awful, chewy kind of. It doesn't know what it is.
0: No. And I said it should be called a Perky No-No. And I thought that was pretty clever. Didn't get enough laughs on the show, I found, at the time. So anyway, I go, it should be good. And so he comes up, we're chatting away. He heard the Perky Nana. He said, yeah, mate, I agree with you. Perky No-No. So, oh, that's fantastic. Then he turns around, he looks at all the chocolate bars displayed. And he goes, yeah, and how about that peanut slab? Should be peanut slack.
1: Judgy eyes. Because I'm watching you doing
2: what clearly doesn't
1: do.
2: Listen to the show.
0: Not on my watch, buddy. Exactly. Good stuff, listener.
2: Yeah.
0: You would know that I love peanut slabs. Thank you. So he got, as he walked away, judgy eyes.
2: Was he just not a fan? He just didn't like them?
0: No. Is doesn't that, like yeah, peanut slabs. Yeah, some people don't.
2: Yeah, here's to him. No,
0: and
2: they're disgusting.
0: That's on you.
2: They're awful.
0: Here's another judgy eyes for you. This one is for all the men listening this morning. If you have a wee in a cubicle in the loo and not in the urinal or at the urinal, please shut the door behind you. Because yesterday here at work, right, I went running into the men's loo to use the cubicle. Now, when I go to the loo here at work, I'm coming in hot and fast.
2: Because you don't have a lot of time.
0: I've got the duration of the news, either the news or two songs to get in. Boom! Out again! Because everyone knows a show falls apart when I'm not here. So I go running into the men's...
2: Falls apart when you are here, buddy.
0: Well, that
2: you're
0: too.
2: The one pressing the buttons.
0: That as well. I'm coming into the men's loo here at work hot and fast. We have four cubicles. Three of the doors are shut.
2: Yeah.
0: And my eye, boom, peripheral vision, very fast, goes, right, that cubicle is free.
2: Yeah.
0: I go flying in there and there's a guy there standing there with his back to me.
2: Oh.
0: I practically almost hugged him in the cubicle. Fine for two consenting adults. I'm not judging.
2: What?
0: I'm just saying that that was not what I was expecting.
2: You were just trying to put the brakes on and get out of there.
0: Right, I braked, and then I didn't want him to realise that I was sharing the loo with him, so I go, eh, when I stopped, and I started walking back, and as I was walking back, baby,
1: judgy eyes.
0: Shut the door.
1: Because I'm watching you.
0: Shut the door.
2: With three other shut doors, you didn't get to go because you refused to use the one where you just stand up in front of people.
0: I do not use the urinal.
2: No.
0: Unless I have what they call like a discretionary divider that they have.
2: What do you mean? Does they have those?
0: Men's
2: loo.
0: That's
2: basically a cubicle.
0: In the olden days, they used to have the stainless steel thing. Everybody stood up there.
2: Oh, yeah,
0: I
2: disgusting.
0: Don't do that.
2: All the splash.
0: With the
2: awful.
0: Urinal cakes there, no. And you try and hit those. I don't stand there. I don't stand there.
2: No.
0: I use the cubicle,
2: okay.
0: Right? Unless a discretionary. We don't have those in the men's loos here at work. So I'm about to send out a company-wide email to all the men.
2: I think we've talked about this long enough.
0: Please shut the door.
2: Let's get out of here.
0: Jeanette's already given me the
1: old. Judgy eyes. Because I'm watching you doing what you do with judgy eyes.
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5: Final weeks to see sharks.
6: A lot of cloud, a bit of sunshine, a high of 21 today. Coming in on the Northern Motorway now, 32 minutes in from Constellation Drive. Little heavy at Silverdale and heavy most of the way in from Greville. Northwestern, it's eased up, 36 minutes in from Massey. Slow from Massey, heavy Te Aratu south to Point Chev. Southern 47 from Monaco, slow patches, heavy a lot of the way from Otahuhu. Southwestern, heavy northbound at Whitty.
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13: Breeze weather update. With Carrier Blue hot water heat pumps, longer showers, smaller footprint.
2: Cloudy with some showers possible today. High of 20, currently 15 degrees.
0: Get ready to dance. Get ready to soak up those 80s memories because the Human League are coming back to New Zealand 2027. Just text League to 934. You'll be in the draw for a double pass to see them live at the Kiritikanawa Theatre. That's on Saturday the 13th of Feb 2027. So that's next year. Mm-hmm. That's also the night before Valentine's Day. It's a hot Valentine's Day night there, right there. Tickets are on sale now. You can head to breeze.rover for details as well. Right, here's Roxy Music, Robert and Jeanette on Auckland's Breeze.

0: Jackson. The film Michael, of course, is in cinemas now. Has overtaken the movie Elvis to be the second biggest biopic movie, music biopic movie ever.
1: Gosh, based on its opening weekend.
0: It's been out for a couple of weeks already, so it's already overtaken that. Any idea what is the number one biopic movie of all time so far, Jeanette Thomas? Any idea?
1: Do you want to give me a little clue?
0: Yeah, do you want a clue? Mm. It's this.
1: Oh, is it?
0: Yeah.
1: Wow.
0: Bohemian Rhapsody, yeah. A movie about Freddie Mercury and Queen, is made $900 million globally.
1: And played by, Freddie played by?
0: By
1: Rami Malek. Yes.
0: Good.
1: We got there.
0: That happened in real time, everybody. We've got your 80s mixtape coming up very soon, and it celebrates an icon. It's his birthday on Saturday.
2: Robert and Jeanette on Facebook at The Breeze Auckland.
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14: Atamaria, Auckland. I'm Grace Cocker with the latest at 9. An investigation has been launched after two people were knocked off their dirt bikes in Northland, including one fatally. Their body was found on Ngāpi, Petal Road in Kaikoi late last night. A second person was seriously injured on Tana Road in Moriwa. Ambulance staff are sounding the alarm as Hātāhone St John looks to cut down on cleaning costs. Employees claim the organisation wants to reduce its commercial cleaning contracts from July. The Ambulance Association's Mark Quinn says it will fall on frontline staff.
15: These are health professionals and their time is better used trying to respond to emergencies and care for their patients.
14: Rover News has approached St John for comment. The Pharmaceutical Society is excited for the chance to expand services. ACT has proposed allowing them to assess skin lesions and order blood tests. Society President Michael Hammond says it will need investment.
16: We could do with more pharmacists and more pharmacy technicians and more adoption of things like pharmacy robotics. There are certainly ways of freeing up more pharmacist time.
14: The use of so-called kamikaze dolphins by Iran has been raised at a US briefing on the Middle East conflict. It prompted this reply from Defence Secretary Pete Hegseth.
17: And I can't confirm or deny whether we have kamikaze dolphins, but I can confirm they don't.
14: To sport, Rugby League with Machinery House, the Warriors are unsure how long they'll be without Roger Tuivasa-Sheck. The centre suffered a shoulder injury in last weekend's NRL win over the Eels and is without a time frame to return. The All Whites have announced the second FIFA World Cup warm-up match. They'll face world number 83 ranked Haiti on June 3rd in Florida.
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2: Breeze weather with Harvey Norman. 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
18: Harvey Norman.
19: Mostly cloudy, isolated showers, mainly this afternoon. Northeasterlies developing in 21 today, down to an overnight low of 15 degrees. Currently 15 degrees.
2: The Breeze, 80s mixtape.
0: If you're around Billy Joel's house this coming Saturday, you better be bringing a present.
19: Which house? He's got a few.
0: He has got a few. He's got some beautiful houses, by the way.
19: Oh, yeah.
0: Better be bringing a present because it's his birthday on Saturday. He turns 77. So he thought we'd start the birthday celebrations early with a Billy Joel back-to-back-to-back triple header, triple play this morning for your mixtape.
19: All right, Mr. DJ. All right, let's do it.
0: Here's Billy on The Breeze. Whoa.

0: 93.4 The Breeze, Auckland's Breakfast with Robin and Jeanette. Billy Joel, it's his birthday on Saturday. He is 77 years old, so a bit of a triple header for you this morning for your mixtape. What would you give Billy Joel for his birthday? I've given this some thought.
1: Oh, thanks, because I haven't.
0: Okay. Lazy. Here's what
1: you
0: I would
1: go
0: give him.
1: First.
0: I mean, Jeanette probably goes with something really obvious. Oh, here's some piano cufflinks. Come on, blooming. But I've decided I would go to some of New Zealand's favourite artists,
1: yes,
0: and say, I want to just shoot a medley of you singing some Billy Joel songs. Because you can't buy that.
1: Oh, that's
0: Split
1: a great
0: Ends
1: idea.
0: Are in town, right?
1: That's a great idea.
0: I go see Split Ends. Pick your favourite Billy Joel song.
1: Okay.
0: Sing it to him. Record that and shoot it as a video. I've got till Saturday to do this because it's his birthday soon. And I give that to him.
1: I love this. I've just quickly asked ChatGPT while you've been warbling on. Mm-hmm. It says it's come back with the answer. It depends on whether you mean the actual Billy Joel or someone in your life who is aggressively Billy Joel coded. Because the answer will change. For the actual Billy Joel,
0: yeah,
1: they suggest giving him the Stranger album, his own album.
0: Oh, this is lazy.
1: For the person who quotes Billy Joel lyrics, give him a t-shirt.

0: 93.4 The Breeze, Auckland's Breakfast with Robert and Jeanette, and that is Elton John. 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
1: I saw a post the other day and it said, in 8 days' time, it was a photo of Sir David Attenborough. In 8 days' time, David Attenborough will be too old to play with Lego. Just over his shoulder was a Lego box, and circled was the ages of, suitable for ages 4 to 99.
0: Oh, that's
1: such
0: awkward.
1: A good one.
0: That's awkward.
1: I know, and because this is his 100th birthday on Friday, 2 days away.
0: Two sleeps.
1: If there was ever a man, if there was ever a human on this planet
0: that should be wrapped in cotton wool
1: to get to 100 in good health.
0: Yes.
1: And not, you know,
0: yeah, look
1: falling
0: after
1: apart
0: him
1: at the seams, which he doesn't appear to be, it is Sir David Attenborough. I adore the man. I'm not alone in that. There is no one I've ever met in my entire life who doesn't love this guy. And we're going to celebrate the heck out of him on Friday.
0: Yeah, for his birthday. 100. What are you going to get him for his birthday?
1: What do you get the man who has literally had a life of, like, just the fullest life? Nothing. A hug. I give him a hug. And I learned how to hug last night.
0: You did.
1: I did. You don't hug on the way that it feels natural.
0: You don't go to head to the left.
1: With both of your right sides connecting.
0: No.
1: You head to the right with both of your left sides connecting, because that's where your heart sits.
0: Excellent.
1: Connect with your heart. That's so what I would do.
0: When
1: I would
0: you go to
1: him.
0: Hug Sir David, he's going to get confused and you'll bang heads. Excellent.
1: And I will be responsible.
0: You've got Robert and Jeanette.
1: Taking him out.
0: Toto up next on The Breeze.
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1: Hugh Jackman and Emma Thompson star in The Sheep Detectives, a witty new breed of mystery. 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

0: 93.4 The Breeze, Auckland's Breakfast with Robert and Jeanette. And Lotto is 8 mil tonight for the Powerball. I promise you I'll still come to work tomorrow, even if I win first division with the Powerball.
1: You're not going to win, and you know how I know
0: I will
1: that
0: still
1: you won't.
0: Be here, just being humble, as I always am.
1: That's a lie.
0: Even though I'll be a millionaire.
1: Do you know how I know you're not going to win?
0: How?
1: Because you will forget to buy a ticket.
0: I always forget, and then I'll remind you on Thursday morning.
1: Damn.
0: Yeah, that's right.
1: Have a great day, everybody. Yeah. Enjoy the rest of what is left of your Wednesday, which is actually quite a lot. For us, it feels like a little bit because we've been up since Sparrow's Crack, right?
0: The Crack of Dawn?
1: That's the one.
0: And
1: I meant
0: the Sparrow's
1: Fart. Do they mean the same thing?
0: Well, I don't think it's getting any better.
1: I feel like I need to sleep.
0: Catch you tomorrow.
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18: Morning, I'm Glenn Stewart with the latest at 10. A loud bang has led police to uncover a clan lab in South Auckland. It was heard in Papakura last night with an address of interest on Ancroft Street looked into. Officers found an operational drug lab and arrested a 42-year-old man who'll appear in court at some time today. Frontline ambulance staff are a bit worried about Hotohane St John's plans to cut down on its cleaning budget. Workers claim they were told the responsibility of cleaning vehicles will fall on them from July. The Ambulance Association's Mark Quinn says there was no consultation.
19: It just shows an organisation that's not supporting their staff who are immensely under pressure, and that's well documented.
18: A trial here has found smartwatches can help predict potential asthma attacks early. University of Auckland's Amy Chan says they can help identify a user's digital fingerprint.
20: Unique to the individual in terms of the changes that we're seeing in their physiological parameters.
18: And overseas, the US has declared the aggressive phase of Operation Epic Fury in Iran is over. Secretary of State Marco Rubio says freeing up the Strait of Hormuz is now the priority.
21: We're not cheering for an additional situation to occur. We would prefer the path of peace. What the president would prefer is a deal.
18: In sport, to football first, and Premier League leaders Arsenal are into the Champions League final for the first time in 20 years. Bukayo Saka scoring and delighted to do so in the 1-0 second leg semi-final win over Atletico Madrid in London.
0: It's so beautiful, you love to see what it means to us, what it means to the fans.
18: Football with Hisense, proud partner of the FIFA World Cup. And Spanish golf star Jon Rahm will be eligible for next year's Ryder Cup after striking a deal to continue playing on the DP World Tour.
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23: Harvey Norman.
24: Morning, not too cold this morning, which is nice. Almost 20 degrees already, actually. A little bit cloudy, though, with a few showers, mainly north of the bridge. Northeasterlies, and 21 is our high.
22: The Breeze.
24: Happy Wednesday. Hope your day started well. We're into a half hour of non-stop music. Wham's on the way. Miles Smith coming up. We'll get into it with a fantastic song from Phil Collins.

0: Auckland's Breeze on 93.4. Dan Hartman. Wednesday morning with Sarah. Well, you might see Pierce Brosnan if you keep your eyes peeled today. Yeah, he's in the city. Spotted out and about with his family at Soul Bar and Bistro in the Viaduct Harbour. If you're famous and you come to Auckland, that is where you go, isn't it? You go to Soul Bar. Question for you this morning, and in fact every morning, do you brush your teeth before or after breakfast? Because a dentist has weighed in on this, and I find this very interesting. Dr. Deepa Chopra says it's actually better to brush your teeth first thing in the morning because brushing before breakfast helps to remove plaque and bacteria that build up overnight, and it creates a protective layer of fluoride on the teeth before you eat. That's what I do. I brush my teeth before breakfast, which people in my family think that is very weird. But it's because I don't eat breakfast until a bit later, so I brush my teeth first thing. I can't stand the dirty teeth thing in the morning. So doing that, I was right all along. On the way soon, Dido, Murray Head and ABBA coming up on The Breeze.
1: The Human League are returning to Auckland with The Breeze on their Generations The Greatest Hits Tour. Sorry. February 13th, 2027 at the Kitty Takanawa Theatre. Text the keyword LEAGUE to 934 to go in the draw to win a double pass to the show. All show details at thebreeze.rover.nz. Breeze.
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0: Love that song. Eurythmics, Must Be an Angel on the Breeze. When I first heard about this movie, The Sheep Detectives, starring Hugh Jackman, you've got Emma Thompson in there as well. In fact, a huge, huge cast. I thought, what an interesting idea for a movie. But you know what? The reviews for this are amazing. Everyone's raving about it. It is about a shepherd who reads detective novels to his sheep every night, assuming they can't understand him. But when a mysterious incident disrupts life on the farm, the sheep realise they must become detectives.
1: If there's one secret to happiness in my life, it's taking care of the kindest creatures on earth. Sheep, I want you to meet my flock.
0: When I wake up, I'm so looking forward to taking the kids to see this. They say kids love it, adults love it. It is our Breeze must-see movie this week, and it comes out tomorrow. So if you'd like to win a double pass to The Sheep Detectives, just head to thebreeze.rover.nz. 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
15: Morning, I'm Glenn Stewart with the latest at 11. Police have referred reports of an explosion in Auckland's Long Bay to the Defence Force. RNZ News reports an unidentified canister has washed up on the beach. Fire and Emergency says they believe it's likely to be a marine marker. More help is on the way for young people facing mental health crises in Northland. The government is investing $1.7 million into a new youth service, along with additional suicide prevention roles for the region. Mental Health Minister Matt Doocy says it's about stopping vulnerable young people from falling through the cracks. Ambulance staff are voicing some concern over plans to cut the cleaning budget. Employees claim Hatohone St John wants to reduce its commercial cleaning contracts from July. The Ambulance Association's Mark Quinn says it's a blow for some of the busier stations in the country.
16: The trouble is, like anywhere, is just keeping on top of it and maintaining an operational station to a state of cleanliness that's acceptable.
15: And overseas, the US Secretary of State warns against normalising Iran's control on the Strait of Hormuz. Marco Rubio says it makes it easy for other countries to follow suit.
17: You have to coordinate with Iran. You have to pay them a toll in order to go through the Straits of Hormuz. Not only is that unacceptable in the Straits, you're creating a precedent that could be repeated in multiple other places around the world.
15: In sport, English football giants Arsenal have beaten Atletico Madrid 1-0 today and 2-1 overall to reach the Champions League final for the first time in two decades. Manager Mikel Arteta stoked to do it in front of their fans in London.
18: To live this kind of moment with our people, our players, everybody at the club, it's just an incredible feeling.
15: They'll face either PSG or Bayern in the final, who clash tomorrow. And staying with football, the All Whites have locked in another World Cup warm-up match. They'll take on Haiti in Florida on June 3rd. Football with High Sense, proud partner of the FIFA World Cup.
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2: Breeze weather with Harvey Norman. 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
20: Harvey Norman.
0: Right on the high now of 21 and not looking too bad for the rest of our Wednesday. A little bit cloudy, a few showers mainly to the north of the bridge and northeasterlies down to 15 tonight.
2: The Breeze.
0: Just gone 11 on The Breeze, Wednesday morning with Sarah, and we're into a half hour of non-stop music. The Pina Colada song is on the way, Police coming up, Ed Sheeran as well. We'll get into it with Steve Winwood and Higher Love.

0: Auckland's Breeze on 93.4 with Shania Twain. Don't impress me much. You know how they've been reluctant to let protesters go across the bridge? In the last couple of years, really, they seem to, you know, not be keen on it at all. And they've released some documents kind of explaining why. Because the clip-on on the side of the bridge, the natural vibration on those clip-ons could sync with the rhythm of walking, which can cause vibrations to build as groups move together across the, you know, kilometre span. So when they had that protest against the government's Treaty Principles Bill back in end of 2004, you had more than 5,000 people walking across the West clip-on lanes, and they said that at the time, the clip-on swayed up to 100 millimetres during that hikoi, and people who were doing that were saying, you know, you could feel it, felt really shaky underfoot. And so they're saying that is why, that is one of the reasons why they are, you know, declining more and more protests going across the bridge. Yeah, you don't, I mean, yeah, that's fascinating though, isn't it? You think the cars would do more than people, but yeah, that's the vibrations of the walking. On the way soon, Foreigner Heart and a bit of Matthew Wilder coming up on The Breeze.
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0: Auckland's Breeze on 93.4 with Tears for Fears. So if you want to laugh, head to our socials on Instagram or our Breeze Auckland Facebook page. Robert, Jeanette and Jerry putting in, I think it's mangoes they've cut up to look like teeth. And my goodness, it's hilarious. They look like alpacas or llamas. It's very funny. While you're there, get yourself in the drawer to win a copy of our Breeze Book Club Book of the Week by Dervla McTurnan. It's called Three Reasons for Revenge. So Alexis Turner walks into the police station to report an assault, and by the end of the day, she is nowhere to be found. If you'd like to win yourself a copy, and I've got copies to give away every day this week of Dervla McTurnan's latest thriller, just head to our Breeze Auckland Facebook page. On the way after 12, we're back into the music. The Eagles are coming up. John Bon Jovi and Shaboozy on the way on the Breeze.
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0: 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This week we have your chance to win one of 7 $100 Prezi Cards. You might just have to confess something to your mum that she doesn't already know. Listen to Robert and Jeanette.